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2: Yes, me.
3: Okay, going down. We are.
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1: I wasn't ready for that one.
2: What's happening? Way to build it, man. Everybody's here. We're feeling good. Tino, Serena, and Nicasio, Matt. We're kicking things off with one of the newest things that we do on the show. We're getting such a positive response from it. I appreciate that because it's all fake. The whole thing. It's the biggest, fakest novella you've ever heard on the radio. It's much more than a war of any roses or trauma of the tulips.
3: That's funny.
2: This is a battle of the Rosa Line. 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

0: All right, everybody, we are back with the biggest novella to ever hit the radio. It is 100% fake.
1: Yeah.
0: We are the voice actors. We create the entire thing for your entertainment. We call it Battle of the Rosas. And today, love will be tested. Trust will be questioned, and somebody might be drafting more than a fantasy football team.
1: Ooh, extra tight ends.
2: Oh, my God.
0: Mariana, tell me what's going on with Felipe.
3: Felipe just joined a fantasy football league.
0: Okay, that sounds pretty normal.
3: He's the only man in it.
0: Ah,
1: what
0: he's
1: is this?
0: Cheating, okay.
1: He's going to win for sure.
0: How many women are part of this fantasy?
3: 11.
0: That's not fantasy football. It's just Felipe's fantasy. Hi.
1: Mine too.
0: Mariana, how did he even get involved in this?
3: A woman he works with named Bianca invited him.
0: Ah, you know what they say. If it is with Anka, hit her with the chancla. How well does Felipe know Bianca?
3: Apparently, better than I thought.
0: Hi.
3: He talks about her all the time. Bianca knows football. Bianca's hilarious. Bianca, Bianca, Bianca.
0: Okay, we get it. He gave her a 5-star Yelp review. Okay, you haven't mentioned one thing about him flirting or being suspicious. So what is it that bothers you? Is it just because it's women? Are you not a girl's girl?
3: He doesn't even like football.
0: Well, that's important information.
1: Yeah. Maybe lead with that.
0: Did you ask him why this specific league has suddenly changed his mind?
3: He says Bianca makes it more fun.
0: Hi.
3: And now they're doing an all-in-person draft party.
0: You're telling me all 11 women and Felipe are going to be together drafting?
3: That's right.
0: This man's draft strategy is incredible.
1: Yes, it is.
0: Okay, here's what we're going to do. I've heard enough. We're going to call Felipe, and we're going to tell him that his fantasy league was selected for a complimentary draft party upgrade.
1: Ooh.
0: Private room, food, drinks, draft board, the whole thing.
1: Ooh.
0: And because Felipe is our promotional winner, he gets to bring one additional VIP guest, somebody who does not have to be in his league. I want you to stay quiet, and we're going to see who Felipe drafts next on Battle of the Rosas.
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0: All right, welcome back to Battle of the Rosas.
1: We have Mariana on the line. Are you still there?
2: Ooh. I'm still here.
1: So Mariana's worried that her boyfriend Felipe might be

0: in the fantasy football league, but it's all women. He's the only man out of 11 women.
1: Ooh.
0: And they have an in-person draft party coming up. So this is what we're going to do. We're going to call Felipe, and we're going to tell him that his fantasy league has been selected for a complimentary draft party upgrade where we give him a private room, food, drinks, the whole nine. Mm-hmm. And he gets to bring one additional VIP guest, somebody that's not part of the league. Will he choose you, Mariana?
2: He better.
0: He won't.
3: We know how this plays out.

0: calling from Gridiron Sports Bar. How are you doing today?
1: What a Latino.
0: Check it out, bro. We're doing this fantasy football promotion, and your league was selected for a complimentary draft party upgrade.
1: For why?
0: Because you're firme, dog. We've heard all about your... We've heard all about your league. It's you and 11 bitches, dog. That's crazy.
1: It's every man's fantasy.
0: Exactly. So this is the deal. You're going to get a private draft room, free appetizers, draft board, drink specials, the whole setup. And because you're the promotional winner, we're going to give you one VIP guest spot. Now, ooh, to be clear, this person doesn't have to be in your fantasy league. This could be a girlfriend, buddy, family member, whoever you want to hang out with you for the draft. Who should we put down?
1: Can I give it to Bianca?
0: I don't know. Can you?
2: I...
0: No. Jokes. I'm looking at your roster, and I see Bianca's already part of the league. You don't need to bring her.
1: But she's on my special teams. Can you just give Bianca the VIP upgrade?
0: The upgrade? Nobody mentioned anything about an upgrade, Felipe.
1: But she deserves it. She works so hard.
0: That's very thoughtful. How well do you know Bianca?
1: Well enough to know she's a wide receiver.
0: Hi!
3: I knew you were practicing the touch push with her.
0: She went off script and I don't understand what she said. Maybe it's funny. Say it again, but slower.
3: I knew you were practicing the touch push with her.
4: The touch push.
0: Felipe, if you can't tell, that's your girlfriend on the line. Aye. And this is Battle of the Rosa.
1: Wait, what is going on?
3: I just caught you lying. I knew you and Bianca had a thing.
1: But you'll always be my first thing, Mariana.
3: I will sit on the sidelines for anyone.
1: Good, you need to walk more.
0: Hi.
3: Watch me walk right out of your life. You can never score anyway.
0: Hi!
1: No!
0: And just like that, Felipe's relationship went from reality to fantasy. Coming up next on Tino Go Chino Radio, I need some recommendations, man. I just watched this movie on Netflix and it was trash. I'll tell you, I'm going to recommend what not to watch next.
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6: Let's go, dawg.

0: So what's everyone watching? This is Tino. I'm going to give you a recommendation of something not to watch. And here's the thing. I know you're going to watch it because it's in the top 10 on Netflix. Uh-huh. It's one of their latest movies. It is called The Last House. And
1: oh, I wanted to see that.
0: I hate it, dude. So a family, basically, they wake up and they find their doors and windows are sealed shut. You can't break the glass. You can't drill through any holes. You're stuck in your house.
2: Whoa.
0: And they have to try and now find a way to ration, obviously, food and water and everything so they can survive this strange outside threat.
2: That's kind of good, right?
0: They can see it. It seems like it would be. They can see outside of their windows and you can see neighbors, but you can't talk to anybody. Phones don't work. There's no internet, no nothing.
3: And it's only this family that's stuck?
0: No, the whole neighborhood.
3: Okay.
1: So I did watch a little of this. Yep.
0: It starts off good. And then it gets to a point where I'm very sensitive with animals. There's some animal stuff that I don't like.
1: And then they ate the dog.
0: And then it starts to get to a bunch of AI stuff that I don't like. And bro, I skipped through like 30 minutes of the movie. Oh. And then the ending, I was just like, that's it? So, I mean, you can watch it, but I'm just, ugh. Now, the promo, I will give them props. There's billboards all in Hollywood with a house. And there's actual humans inside the houses on the billboard.
3: Oh, I did see that.
0: And you can drive up at any time and see them there.
1: How much are they getting paid?
0: So that's pretty cool. The actual movie, I didn't like it. Mm-hmm. Is there anything that you want to recommend or not recommend?
3: If you're into, I guess, murder documentaries. But my husband, we've talked about this before, like obsessed. And he's watched lately every documentary on the Idaho murders. And it is so sad. There's some documentaries that have more info than the others. And there's like the parents talking and like the siblings. And it's a really sad story. But the murderer who pleaded guilty and he's in there for life is now trying to get that overturned and have like a new trial.
0: In what world are they going to be like, all right, yeah, let's hear that out. We want to hear where you're coming from.
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0: It's so funny, dude. I talk about it in my comedy set. Bro, like, you never want to admit that you're old, but when you stop understanding the slang that these kids are using, you are old, baby. Yeah. It sucks, but it is what it is. Now, you can try and relate to it and understand the words, and I want to see if anyone, not anyone, I want to see if our 46-year-old producer, Matt,
1: oh, crap,
0: uses any of these in his vocabulary. So now, these are supposed to be the slang words that define the past 5 years. So start in 2021.
1: Okay.
0: Right? Or is it 2020? I know we're 2021, but I don't know if 2026 words have come out yet.
1: They haven't. So 2021, the top three words were sus, which I do know what that means, I think. Mm-hmm. Like, that's kind of sketchy.
2: Yeah, it's like you. Yeah, you.
1: Okay. Cap and yeet. I'm not really, I don't remember what yeet is. Like, is that like Riz?
0: Two different words.
1: I know, but like,
3: I did know what yeet is, but now I forget. Like,
1: did I stump everybody?
0: I always got yeet confused with yurt. Like, I know, like on the East Coast,
2: I feel like it's still the same thing. Yeah.
1: No, a yurt is like a hut that's made out of cloth.
0: That's
1: a yurt.
0: All right, 2022,
1: Ohio. I never understood what that
2: means. Ohana? That means love.
1: No, that's family in Hawaiian. Ohio. Remember that?
0: I mean, I've been to Ohio.
1: Okay. It's giving. I still don't really understand
0: when giving. Yeah, like if you do something that's annoying, I'm like, it's giving Jack Black or whatever.
3: Or if it's like, ooh, it's giving.
1: Like, that reminds me of, you can say it's giving, not anything else after that.
0: I've never heard it like that.
2: It's giving Thanksgiving.
0: Like, I've always heard it's giving whatever it is.
1: Yeah.
2: It's giving something, something.
3: I feel like we've just, like, I've seen people or heard people just say it. Like, so if Matt was, like, looking good, I'd be like, ooh, like, your outfit, it's giving.
1: But it's giving.
0: I've never heard giving. Like, you're saying it like stuffing. Like, I'm always like, oh, it's giving
1: with an apostrophe.
0: Here's the thing, we're not gonna get through all the years because this is taking so long.
1: Yeah,
0: give me the name, the terms. Go.
1: Okay, Riz, Skibbity, Phantom Tax. You ever heard
0: keep
1: of that?
0: Going, keep going.
1: Okay, Aura, Sigma, Cooked, Yap, Mewing, and then 2025 was 6-7, Cybow, Glaze, Crash Out, and Unk.
2: Oh, I love Unk.
1: Which I'm about
0: to crash out right now, acting like a Cybow. I don't know why.
1: It's giving.
0: Yeet. Yurt. Yeah.
2: And she's an Unk.
0: Stop giving. You're giving Unk right now. You're giving Bia. So on my YouTube, I've been posting a lot of comedy clips even before Instagram and TikTok. TikTok I still can't figure out. That's how I know I'm old. I just can't, bro. TikTok, like, I'll have one successful video and then 10 flops. And I'm just like, bro,
3: I think you have to be consistent. Like, I think it's like 3 times a day at least you have to post on TikTok.
0: I saw something. I saw something yesterday that said on Instagram. Instagram wants you to do at least 15 trial reels a week.
2: Yeah.
3: I saw this one girl where she's like trying to do 15, or maybe it was 5 to add up the 15, but I thought it was like something crazy every single day of reels.
0: It's too much, bro. But I'm excited about the YouTube stuff. I want to talk about a clip with you. I feel like I might have made my dumbest, smartest point ever.
2: Oh, wow.
0: Okay. Bear with me. Talk about it next.
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0: All right, so I just posted a comedy clip, a new one on my YouTube. It's at Tino Cochino. Mm-hmm. If you want to go check it out, I'm dropping more long form stuff there. I would appreciate that. Subscribe and give it a view. But I feel like I might have proven my dumbest, smartest point ever. Wow. So we know what's going on with the WNBA, right?
1: Not really.
0: So there's a former NBA player. I want to say there's two of them now. And basically, they want to be

0: this, but I don't identify as it. I identify as Tino Cochino. One.
1: Right. Yeah,
0: right?
2: Yep.
3: But okay. Do you have both
0: and
3: parts?
0: Two, this goes, would you say I have both parts?
3: Yeah, both parts.
0: You like playing with them.
1: Oh my gosh.
3: Just one of them.
1: You tell us.
0: And also, hear me out. Pinocchio.
1: Okay. Oh, he's not a real boy.
0: Pinocchio, we know straight up that he's wood.
3: I'm a real
0: boy.
3: But
0: when he told us, I'm a real boy, we're like, you are.
1: Yeah, nobody questioned it back
3: then. That's crazy.
1: No, it was like 1930-something.
0: Guys, I'm just saying. That was okay then and not now.
1: Yeah, I know.
0: So, should he be allowed to play basketball? With
3: Pinocchio.
0: The WNBA.
1: Pinocchio?
0: No, not Pinocchio.
1: No.
0: NBA player.
1: No.
0: Well, I guess he can, right? If he wants to be a basketball player.
1: Small, though. He's only like 3 feet tall.
3: How do you know, man?
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0: Okay, so Lizette reached out because she is sick of her man's ex still attending his family functions. Mm. Let's have Serena read the DM that Lizette sent. We'll talk all about it. It's Listener Therapy. 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
1: My boyfriend and I just celebrated our first anniversary together, and things, for the most part, have been great. I want to ask you guys what you thought about this, though. His ex-girlfriend still comes to most of his family parties and events. I guess his family and her are still very close, so she still gets invites from them. It's not my boyfriend inviting her, so I can't really be mad at him about this. She even came over for Christmas last year.
2: Oh, nice.
1: She is really nice to me, but I'm just honestly really tired of seeing her as a constant reminder of his past. I would understand if they had kids together or something, but they don't. So I don't see a reason why she should still be hanging out. My boyfriend just says she doesn't really have her own family, so she kind of adopted his. Would it be wrong of me to ask him to talk to his family about putting a stop to this?
0: He should put a stop to it because he is your partner. He's supposed to speak for you. This is not your responsibility. And being that you're the person he's currently with and she's no longer in the picture,
2: right?
0: She should not be there.
1: And I wonder if, like, the family treats the ex-girlfriend better than her. I wonder if that's, like, why it's making her feel
3: something.
1: Because
3: she's been around longer.
1: You know, like, because if she's saying, like, she was there at Christmas, like, are they, like, around the table laughing and talking about all these old stories and she's just kind of, like, off to the side?
2: If I was a family, listen, I'm going to tell my son, don't bring a girl around here if you don't want us to have this connection with her, and then once you break up with her, you want us to just ghost her. Like, we're not going to do that. Like, we're just not that type of people.
0: But you don't find that crazy? They're not choosing the son's side versus the ex-girlfriend's side?
2: I mean, it's a little crazy, but at the same time, they developed a relationship with this girl. Like, this is so dumb.
0: We have Lucy on the line, and she is 1,000% against this. We're going to talk to her and let her voice her reasoning. Next.
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16: 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Ain't her mama white.

0: 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Right now, we're currently inside listener therapy. It's just us trying to help you out with something that you got going on in your life. Lizette reached out because her man's ex still attends all the family functions.
1: Oh, nice.
0: And I guess the family's always super welcoming. Like, literally, last Christmas, his ex was still there while she's there. And she's just like, she doesn't understand it. Like, there's no actual problem with the girl. Apparently, she's nice and everything's cool. Mm-hmm. But she's just like, she feels like she's coming in second place because the family is still allowing the ex-girlfriend to be in the picture. Ooh. It's just weird. Lucy, what's it sound like to you?
2: That he should be putting a boundary up as a man with his family and that the girl should run and dump him.
0: It's so, it's so funny because there's so many men specifically that will not stand 10 toes down like to their family, no matter how old they get. If they say something, then they're just like, okay, mom, okay, dad. Yeah. And I understand respect, but it's like, again, as an adult man, you also have to have boundaries. If this is your partner, like you said, you got to say something. I mean, if you care for her.
2: Absolutely. And it's like, at that point, it's showing how much you care about the girlfriend you currently have.
3: And if it's making her like feel some type of way, then he needs to ask himself, like, is this going to be my wife one day? Because if it is, then yes, like you need to put those boundaries, care about your girl's feelings and tell his family this is not okay.
2: Exactly, because he's the one in the relationship, not his family.
1: Who cares about the story? Are you single or what?
4: Didn't say no.
0: Tino Cochino Radio. So our version of celebrity gossip is called Tea Time. 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
3: NBA Youngboy is sharing what types of men you should never trust.
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0: Maybe men like NBA Youngboy.
4: I was going to say.
0: We'll talk all about it next.
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7: There's people.

0: Rapper NBA YoungBoy sat down with comedian Funny Marco. Yes. They talked about a lot, yeah. And mm-hmm. he broke down the type of men that women should stay away from, correct?
1: Yes. That's I think it's for anyone, actually.
2: Oh, he's a simp for that.
0: Hold on, let's see what it is. Let's see.
3: Never trust a man who will cheat on his wife. You will never, like, hear a lot of dudes say that because either them pretending with theyself and they hiding something from the world. But I ain't got none of that to do. If you was honest from the beginning, you would have never had to forgive, you know? Because everything's just dumb. How I run my life today is either you put too much time into something or you ain't put enough, no matter if it's gone bad or good.
0: Funny Marco looking at him like, what is this man talking about? Yeah. No, I agree though. I mean, you got to think about that. Like, if this is your life partner, right? Mm-hmm. This is your person. I chose to be my person. You represent me. I represent you. And you're down to cheat on them and do them wrong. You're going to do anybody wrong.
1: Yes. Yeah, like, this is like the person that you go home to and like should know like all your secrets and you're like doing them dirty.
0: Yeah, it's crazy.
1: Red flag.
0: You would just do everybody dirty.
1: Yes. Yeah.
2: But who's to say that? Like, you weren't put in that situation.
0: Well, here he goes. He's defending it.
2: No. You weren't put in that situation to be with this girl for a little bit. And then you meet her friend, one of her best friends, and you were meant for that best friend. Tina's always said it.
1: But you don't have to cheat. You could be like, right. Oh, dang, there's like some feelings or whatever. And you could talk to your wife.
0: And then you address them. Like, I don't know what it is, but something about Miranda just...
4: Miranda.
0: There's this energy there that I feel like I need to explore. Yeah. And I don't want to do you wrong, but it's just if I feel that for her, then there's probably not a strong enough connection with us.
2: Do you think cheating's bad if your wife doesn't meet your needs? And you tried working?
1: Cheating is bad regardless because you have the choice to leave before you cheat.
2: Do you think when you guys are getting separated and you sleep with someone else, that's cheating? I think so.
0: Yeah, I do too.
4: Have you both moved out?
2: It doesn't matter. You're not fully divorced.
4: Well, you're not legal. Tino's not legally divorced.
0: And what makes you think I've been having sex, Matt? Stop it.
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6: Yeah. Hey, whoa, yeah, hey.

0: Bumble is ending its women message first rule after 66% of women say they would rather men make the first move.
1: That's I could see that, though.
0: Do you agree with this?
1: I do, because I don't want to be, I mean, if I was single, I wouldn't want to be sliding into people's DMs all the time on my own.
2: But how come it's creepy when the guys do it?
1: I think it's how guys approach it. Not every guy's creepy. Oh.
0: What's the best way? Like, give some advice to a single guy listening right now that wants to DM a girl, maybe hit on her on social or whatever. How should he realistically approach a girl without being creepy? What should he say? What should that first initial message be?
1: Gosh, I feel like because every girl's different, but speaking for me, I think, I don't know, just like having manners, or like, hey, good morning. Like,
2: what up, ma?
1: I can't remember like the exact like context, but I do remember like when my husband like finally slid in my DMs, I had posted a frozen lemonade from McDonald's.
2: That's a red flag, right?
1: On my like story or something. And he like commented about it. Like, I don't know, like, ooh, that looks good. Is it good? I don't know. I can't remember.
0: Does it have alcohol in it?
1: Oh my gosh.
0: Listen, I want to talk about this. It's kind of random, but it's, I guess, the random things that are kind of basic, but that millions of people, adults, don't know how to do.
2: Oh my God.
0: We'll see if you know how to do them next. 104.9
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Man, you ain't s*** but a peepee. Presidential suite with 100 deep. Everything free, put it on me. If my n*** got on mask, it ain't trick or treat. What's the time? I ain't leaving. Take it, now we even. She in love with a demon. Yeah,

0: So kind of random, but let's see what you know how to do. Because apparently millions of adults don't know how to do these basic things. It's Tino Cochino Radio. Number one, change a flat tire.
1: I have never changed a tire, but I think I could after watching my dad instruct Matt on how to change my tire.
2: Oh, he didn't instruct me. It, just, it had been a while, so I needed a refresher
0: course. Says 68% of adults don't know how. I've only had to change a tire one time. I do know how to do it.
3: I hate doing it.
0: I pay for insurance and all this stuff. I'm going to have them come do it.
1: Well, yeah. Well, now I know, too, that you have to, like, take the little, like, what are they called?
3: Nuts.
1: Yets. Like, off the, like, the tire because the Matt had nuts, yeah. lifted it before he took those
3: off.
1: Oh,
3: what a dummy.
2: That's not true.
1: It is true. And then you had to take it back down.
2: Oh, no, she's saying you have to unscrew it while the tire's on the ground or also just keep spinning. Yeah.
3: Well, yeah, that's common sense, Matt.
2: Oh, shut up, Nick. You've never done it.
0: Number two. I do not know how to do this. Put up wallpaper.
1: I don't. Wallpaper. I've been watching. But I've been trying to watch tutorials because I heard it's so hard.
2: It's back in. Wallpaper's back in.
3: Who's doing
0: I don't
3: that,
0: know
3: though?
0: What that like, means. What's that mean?
2: Like back in style. In. Like,
0: yeah. I thought you said it's back in the end. And I was like, what does that mean?
2: Back end.
0: What about how to bleed a radiator?
2: No.
1: No.
0: I don't even know what that means.
1: I don't know where a radiator's at.
2: I know
0: in
2: how
0: a
2: to,
0: car? Is that in a car?
3: Oh my God.
2: That's in a car, right?
0: Some of this stuff is kind of wild. Like the next one says most adults don't know how to wire a plug. Well, of course not, bro. I'm not an electrician.
2: I can do that. Like I can put a ceiling fan in.
3: Oh, that's easy.
2: Yeah, you just reverse engineer.
0: Let's close it out with this one. 38% of adults don't know how to cook a complete meal without a recipe.
3: Grilled cheese count?
0: It's not a full meal,
2: though.
0: That's
2: not. What are you going to have on the side?
3: Chips.
0: You didn't cook it, but I mean, technically,
2: take it out of the bag.
0: Loophole.
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1: So I did a little experiment. So I went on my Instagram. It's at Tino Cochino. And I asked the question specifically for the ladies. And I was just curious to see who would actually engage with it, because I feel like my numbers have been down a little bit.
2: Oh, no.
1: And so I'm kind of just trying to tap in and, you know, focus on who's actually coming to the page. And for me, it's usually a lot of women. Mm-hmm. And it worked, baby! But the question specifically, I want to see what Serena's answer is. I want to see what the guys think about it. It's for my lady. So I have a question for you, and I want to know your thoughts on it next.
0: I'm just letting you know right now.
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0: Okay, for all my ladies listening, first of all, welcome. It's Tino Cochino Radio. Hi. I posted a story on my Instagram, which is at Tino Cochino. It probably disappeared by now, but it was for research purposes because I am curious. Ladies, what is an instant turnoff in a man? Something that just as soon as you see it, you're like, ugh. Mm-hmm. Let's start with Serena and then I'll go to the comments. But I am very curious for you specifically. What is it?
1: This is like social media based, but I hate when the man has a profile picture and he's in like a wife beater and he has like a gun and he's like looking like at the camera like he's, oh. Like, it just turned... It happens a lot.
2: Really?
3: Yeah. Oh, my God.
2: I'm like, what?
3: So a wife beater and a gun in the profile picture. I never would have guessed that.
0: So I'm gonna hit you rapid fire with the responses.
3: Okay.
0: All right? So again, the question is, what's an instant turnoff in a man? When they ask to split the bill, when his ass crack is showing, hairy men, ugly teeth, ooh, bad breath, bad breath, bad breath, stinky breath, bad breath, yep, dirty and messy. Someone said stand-up comedy. Thanks.
3: Oh, my

0: But the main thing that I learned that women cannot stand when it comes to men, the instant ick, is bad breath.
1: Yeah, you gotta brush your teeth, you gotta floss.
2: I'm just like, that's universal.
0: That many men have stinky breath? Like, they're approaching like that? Or, like, what do you think it is?
2: It's all about flossing, guys. You have to floss at least once a day.
3: I mean,
2: that's what gives you gingivitis. That's what causes the stink.
0: Well, that's the thing, too. I feel like even if you go to the doctor, like, you could have, or dentist, you could have a bad tooth. Some people don't know they have a bad tooth or something. And it smells so bad, bro. Yeah. I mean, just the stench of
2: and
0: a
2: you don't realize,
0: tooth.
2: I guess you have bad breath because you're just used to your own stink. It's disgusting.
1: So, we've realized that men need to go to the dentist.
0: Yeah. So listen, go to my Instagram. It's at Tino Cochino. You'll see the video. I kind of recap it all. Ladies, jump in there and share your icks. Mm-hmm. That way the guys know. I'm just trying to do a service to everybody.
3: Yep.
0: That way we're not bringing you the grossness and then vice versa. I got to do a version of this for the guys now. So just go to my Instagram, at Tino Cochino. You can check that out. And we're going to talk to Connie next to get her guy ick.
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0: much more to lose. All right, so we're talking icks in men. When it comes to ladies, like, because here's the thing. I want to help out my fellas out there, man. Like, I have this podcast called Laugh at Love, and we just talk trash on dating because dating sucks. But I feel like a lot of guys also don't know how to approach women. And when you do approach women, what do you say, or what do you do, or what do they like? So I want to try and help out. So I asked on my Instagram, ladies, what is an instant turnoff in a man? We have Connie on the line. What is it for you?
1: It's not if they do something. I think for me, it's like if they have, they don't have to have perfect teeth, but if their teeth are like messed up, I just can't get past that.
0: It's so funny. I asked this on my Instagram just because, you know, I'm back in the dating world and I'm curious. I'm just like, what are women turned off by? The two top things were teeth and bad breath.
1: Yes. I try to take care of my teeth as much as I could. And so I feel like the person needs to do the same too.
0: But I mean, in fairness, even if your teeth are kind of messed up, we're at a point now you can go get veneers, you can do whatever. Like, you can have a nice smile, you know what I mean? If you care. Yeah.
1: They don't have to be like perfect, but I mean, decent, you know?
0: There's a man that's warning the public to not buy toilet paper from Dollar Tree.
2: Well, duh. Yeah.
0: I mean, single
3: ply. What's wrong with
0: that? I'm curious. Yeah. We'll see what he has to say next.
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0: remember one year for Christmas, I thought I was going to be really nice, and I went to Dollar Tree because I thought that's where I can get a good like deal on gift cards, right? So I got like $100 gift cards that I was going to give out to a bunch of people at Christmas. Come to find out, they were a scam. They took my money. I couldn't get the refund.
1: Wow.
0: And it was a whole thing. So I've never been to a Dollar Tree since.
2: Terrible. Yeah.
0: And now I'm seeing this story is going viral. This man is basically warning the public to not buy toilet paper from Dollar Tree. Now, Matt and Serena both agree with this.
1: Yeah.
0: They're like, why would you buy it from there? But not everybody, you know, is as financially stable as you two.
1: But the toilet paper's so thin that if you just went and got the, I don't know, double roll Charmin or something, it's going to last longer.
0: Let's listen to what he has to say.
3: Don't get no toilet paper from Dollar Tree. That shit just dissolved in my ass like cotton candy.
0: That's the warning.
4: But he's right. He's it does.
0: Well, there you go, guys. That's your PSA of the day.
4: Ooh, I'm on cotton candy now.
0: Oh, so stupid. Bro, there are couples that are now living in separate homes to protect their relationships.
4: Mm-hmm. God.
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7: 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Like, I ain't even like that. I ain't her mama wife.

0: This is interesting, man. Sino Cochino Radio, and according to Insta.Single, some couples are now living in separate homes to protect their relationships. Damn. It says living together is often seen as the next step in a serious relationship, but not every couple wants the same lifestyle. Some partners feel more balanced when they have their own space, routines, and independence while still staying emotionally connected. I guess there's a big study on relationships, and it was just looking at how couples can remain romantically involved without permanently sharing one home. It says the key is not distance, it is communication. Separate homes can only help if both people feel respected, secure, and clear about expectations.
1: Oh, I don't know. I feel like eventually I'd want to live with my man. Just because, like, I want to cuddle at the end of the night. And I like when my husband fills up my cup of water and brings it to me, like, while I'm laying down.
2: That's why you want to live with
3: you. You want the bills paid.
1: I also work too.
0: If my partner told me, yo, let's live apart, I'd probably be like, well, that's not you wanting to try.
3: Oh, for sure. Yeah, the whole, like, oh, let's, we need to take a break.
2: No.
3: We're done. Like, we ain't taking no breaks.
0: Yeah, I don't believe in breaks either. I feel like we can have a moment. You need a day to breathe,
2: need
0: or whatever.
2: Some space.
0: I get that.
2: Yeah.
0: But you want to take what? We're not going to end it.
3: No.
0: To fix it.
1: No, like, I do agree with that. Like, my husband's like, I need to move out for a week. I'd be like, huh, sir? Excuse me?
2: How you paying for that?
3: Oh, my God.
0: No way, dude. I want to talk to you about these podcasts that we got, man. There's a lot of options for your streaming pleasure. Next.
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19: Somebody ate my food here at the office. 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

0: 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We have a daily podcast that we drop. It's simply called the Tino Goshino Radio Podcast. So if you like listening to the show and the topics and everything that we do, go stream it. And if we shout you out, or maybe you're part of it, there's a link so you can share it to any and everybody and be a part of that.
1: Yes.
0: If you're into good conversations, I recommend the Is Anyone Listening Podcast. Mm-hmm. I drop episodes every week where I sit down with people that I find interesting. Everyone from comedians to actors to singers to whoever. Recent episodes include Brian from the Backstreet Boys. Nice. Just talked to Jess Hilarious. We got Ari Spears dropping this week on Wednesday.
2: Mm-hmm. Oh, dang.
0: And it's just good conversations, man, about just, you know, life and the highs and lows and ups and downs and funny things. And it's just, it's a good listen. And they're not too long, about half an hour. Mm-hmm. Also, we have the Laugh and Love Podcast, man. If you're into just toxicity and Love Island
1: drama,
0: mm-hmm. relationship drama, this is for you, because sometimes all you can do is laugh at love. We're literally recapping horrible first dates and talking about just the icks about each other, yeah. and just bad experiences, man, because I feel like a lot of the times you feel like you're alone and nobody goes through these types of things. And it's mm-hmm. like, bro, everybody's going through horrible dates. If you're yeah. single right now, it is a mess out there. So Laugh and Love is for you wherever you stream your favorite podcast. 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

0: right, listen, your question today is going to be what?
1: Which NBA star started sticking his tongue out during games after watching his father do the same while working on cars? Is it A, LeBron James, B, Michael Jordan, or C, Kobe Bryant?
0: All right, we have Trisha on the line and ready to play. 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

0: 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It's Kehlani.
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0: Are you smarter than Nicasio?
1: Yeah.
0: It's Tino Cochino Radio. We have Trisha on the line. She is ready to play. If you're new to the show, this is a really easy game. I promise you. We want you to win. That's the point. Nicasio is going to ask you a question. He's going to give you multiple choice answers. And we just need you to think carefully, pick the right one, and we'll get you hooked up. So listen carefully, Trisha. This is your question today.
2: Which NBA star started sticking his tongue out during games after watching his father do the same while working on cars? Is it A, LeBron James, B, Michael Jordan, or C, Kobe Bryant?
3: B, Michael Jordan.
2: Oh my gosh, you got it right.
0: That's it! Oh my God. Congratulations, we're going to get you hooked up. How's your day going so far?
3: Good.
0: Okay.
1: Nice.
0: Don't care to elaborate. It's all good. It's all good. Let me pass you over to Matt. He'll get your info really quick, okay?
3: Okay, thank you.
0: Thank you.
4: Coming up next.
0: So there's this woman that was unimpressed because a man had a Chime card. 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
1: God.
0: We're going to talk about Chime next.
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7: Yeah. Ice.

0: And he had $120,000 in his account, yeah, but apparently that didn't mean anything. Serena had asked off the air, what is a Chime card? So Chime is just like a mobile banking service, basically. Like, you can't go to a Chime bank.
1: It's like Cash App.
0: Yeah.
2: Oh, okay.
0: Yeah. And
2: okay.
0: So, you know, people, they a lot of people use it as a credit building tool. You can use it for direct deposit, different things like that. I do feel like people shame it a little bit.
3: But why?
0: Yes. Because it's just, it's not an actual bank.
1: It's not a real bank, yeah.
3: But when's the last time you actually went into a bank branch?
0: A couple weeks ago.
3: Really?
0: Yeah, well, I had to get a check for my divorce. Cashier's check. Cashier's check.
2: If it's like Cash App, I feel like the reason why it's kind of a red flag with Cash App is because the people that I knew that have Cash App and not a bank account is they were doing very sus things.
0: I mean, yeah, I get that. So
3: like illegal stuff.
0: The text message between this man who has the Chime card and the girl that he was on a date with has been exposed. And he texted her, what's wrong with you? She said, what do you mean? He said, you had a whole attitude and left. She said, you pulled out a whole Chime card. We were at a fancy dinner. That was embarrassing as hell. I've never in my life been with a man that banked with Chime. You're a nice guy, but I was expecting more. He took a screenshot of his Chime checking account, and the total balance is $117,093.93.
3: Wow. She's like, just kidding.
0: And then he said, what's wrong with Chime? I'm not broke.
1: And it's insured, too, by the FDA. By, you know,
2: do you
1: maybe
2: have
1: more
2: a
1: than
2: Chime card?
0: He's like, FDA? He's selling
3: the
0: this.
3: The Food and Drug Administration?
0: Yes, you can buy your groceries, Matt. You know what he's talking about.
3: It's FDIC.
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0: So our version of celebrity gossip is called Tea Time. 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
2: NBA Youngboy is sharing what types of men you should never trust.
1: Oh, oh yeah, I saw this.
2: Mm-hmm.
0: Maybe men like NBA Youngboy.
3: I was going to say.
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6: Let's go, dog.
7: Miami. That's for all my scammers and my kid money.

0: talked about a lot. Yeah. And he broke down the type of men that women should stay away from, correct?
1: Yes. I think it's for anyone, actually.
2: Oh, he's a simp for that.
0: Hold on. Let's see what it is. Let's see.
3: Never trust a man who will cheat on his wife. You will never, like, hear a lot of dudes say that because either them pretending with theyself and they hiding something from the world. But I ain't got none of that to do. If you was honest from the beginning, you would have never had to forgive, you know? Because everything's just duh. How I run my life today is either you put too much time into something or you ain't put enough, no matter if it's gone bad or good.
0: Funny Marco looking at him like, what is this man talking about? No, I agree, though. I mean, you got to think about that. Like, if this is your life partner, right? Mm-hmm. This is your person. I chose to be my person. You represent me, I represent you, and you're down to cheat on them and do them wrong, you're gonna do anybody wrong.
1: Yes. Yeah, like, this is like the person that you go home to and like should know like all your secrets, and you're like doing them dirty.
0: Yeah, it's crazy.
1: Red flag.
0: You would just do everybody dirty.
1: Yes.
2: Yeah. But who's to say that like you weren't put in that situation?
0: Well, here he goes, he's defending it.
2: No, you weren't put in that situation to be with this girl for a little bit, and then you meet her friend, one of her best friends.

0: And you were meant for that best friend. Tina's always said it.
1: But you don't have to cheat. You could be like, right. Oh, dang, there's like some feelings or whatever. And you could talk to your wife.
2: And you address them. I'm like, I don't know what it is, but something about Miranda just.
3: Miranda.
2: There's this energy there that I feel like I need to explore. Yeah. And I don't want to do you wrong. But it's just, if I feel that for her, then there's probably not a strong enough connection with us.
0: Do you think cheating's bad if your wife doesn't meet your needs? And if and you tried working.
1: Cheating is bad regardless because you have the choice to leave before you cheat.
0: Do you think when you guys are getting separated and you sleep with someone else, that's cheating? I think so.
2: Yeah, I do too.
4: Have you both moved out?
0: It doesn't matter. You're not fully divorced.
4: Well, you're not legal. Tino's not legally divorced.
2: And what makes you think I've been having sex, Matt? Stop it.
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0: Bumble is ending its women message first rule after 66% of women say they would rather men make the first move.
1: That's I can see that, though.
0: Do you agree with this?
1: I do, because I don't want to be, I mean, if I was single, I wouldn't want to be sliding into people's DMs all the time on my own.
2: But how come it's creepy when the guys do it?
1: I think it's how guys approach it. Not every guy's creepy. Oh.
0: What's the best way? Like, give some advice to a single guy listening right now that wants to DM a girl, maybe hit on her on social or whatever. How should he realistically approach a girl without being creepy? What should he say? What should that first initial message be?
1: Gosh, I feel like because every girl's different, but speaking for me, I think, I don't know, just like having manners, or like, hey, good morning. Like
2: what up, ma?
1: I can't remember like the exact like context, but I do remember like when my husband like finally slid in my DMs, I had posted a frozen lemonade from McDonald's.
2: That's a red flag, right?
1: On my like story or something, and he like commented about it. Like, I don't know, like, ooh, that looks good. Is it good? I don't know. I can't remember.
0: Does it have alcohol in it?
1: Oh, my gosh.
0: Listen, I want to talk about this. It's kind of random, but it's, I guess, the random things that are kind of basic, but that millions of people, adults, don't know how to do.
2: Oh my God.
0: We'll see if you know how to do them next.
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0: So kind of random, but let's see what you know how to do. Because apparently millions of adults don't know how to do these basic things. It's Tino Cochino Radio. Number one, change a flat tire.
1: I have never changed a tire, but I think I could after watching my dad instruct Matt on how to change my tire.
2: Well, he didn't instruct me. It had been a while, so I needed a refresher
0: course. It says 68% of adults don't know how. I've only had to change a tire one time. I do know how to do it.
3: But I hate doing it.
0: I pay for insurance and all this stuff. I'm going to have them come do it.
1: Well, yeah. Now I know, too, that you have to, like, take the little, like, what are they called?
3: Nuts.
1: Yets. Like, off the, like, the tire because Matt had lifted it before he took those off.
3: Oh, what a dummy.
2: That's not true.
1: It is true. And then you had to take it back down.
2: No, she's saying you have to unscrew it while the tire's on the ground or also just keep spinning. Yeah.
3: Well, common sense, Matt.
2: Oh, shut up, Nick. You've never done it.
0: Number two. I do not know how to do this. Put up wallpaper.
1: I don't. Wallpaper. I've been watching. But I've been trying to watch tutorials because I heard it's so hard.
2: It's back in. Wallpaper's back in.
3: Who's doing
0: I don't
3: that
0: know
3: though?
0: What that like, means. What's that mean?
2: Like back in style. In. Like
0: yeah. I thought you were saying it's back in the end, and I was like, what does that mean?
2: Back end.
0: What about how to bleed a radiator?
2: No.
1: No.
0: I don't even know what that means.
1: I don't know where a radiator's at.
2: I know
0: in
2: how
0: a
2: to,
0: car? Is that in a car?
3: Oh, my God.
2: That's in a car, right?
0: Some of this stuff is kind of wild. Like, the next one says most adults don't know how to wire a plug. Well, of course not, bro. I'm not an electrician. Stuff
2: I can like, do that. Well, like, no I can put a ceiling fan in.
3: Oh, yeah. That's easy.
2: Yeah, you just reverse engineer.
0: Let's close it out with this one. 38% of adults don't know how to cook a complete meal without a recipe.
3: Grilled cheese count?
0: It's not a full meal,
2: that's
0: though.
2: Not, what are you going to have on the side?
3: Chips.
0: You didn't cook it, but I mean, technically,
2: take it out of the bag.
0: Loophole.
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Yo, this is Shaggy, and tonight I'm slow jamming with R-Dub, definitely, on the wheels of steel. Mr. Lover said that. You're a queen, and that's how you should be treated. Yo, let R-Dub, give it to you, properly. Yeah, proper loving where you need it.

0: Yes, sir. I like to make a all expression and a shout out.
1: All right, let's make it happen. What's your name and where are you calling from?
0: My name is Christian Morales, calling from Port Lavaca, Texas.
1: Christian, welcome to the show. Who's on your mind tonight? Who are you thinking about?
0: My wife, Ashley.
1: All right, I want you to tell your wife and the entire world how you feel about Ashley.
0: All right. I'd like to let my wife and everybody know that she means the world to me and she's everything to me. And play that song, John Legend, All of Me.

0: doing this tonight. Heck yeah, we're doing it tonight. It's the Slow Jam Show with R-Dub on the radio, city to city and coast to coast. The Monday night Slow Jams are here. You made it through Monday, which deserves a congratulations of its own. So pat yourself on the back now. A little you time, a little mean you time tonight with some amazing classic love songs and slow jams and the most important ingredient, and that is you.
1: Hi, this is Rhea from Las Vegas, Nevada. I'd like to give an oral expression out to my husband. Through all the trials and tribulations, I'm riding till the wheels fall off.
2: This is Yvonne from Mesa, Arizona, and I'd like to give an oral expression out to my husband, Benny. I just appreciate everything that you do for our family.
3: Yeah, my name is Robert from Salina, Kansas. Giving an oral expression out to Stephanie from Salina, Kansas. Baby, I just want to tell you I love you. 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
4: 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Bye.
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0: On the apology line, 1-877-209-0631.
3: Hi, this is Cedric Andrews, and I just want to make an apology expression to my friend, Kathy. Baby, I'm sorry for that done. Please forgive me. I love you.
4: Hi, my name is Chastity Campbell. This apology is going out to Fred. I just want to say, you know, you're the love of my life. We both made mistakes, and I believe it's just time for us to settle down and make it the one thing that we know in our heart.
5: Hey, this is Renee Ambrose. I'm trying to give an oral expression to my wife, Iris Ambrose. Baby, I'm sorry for everything I've done in the past. I'm sorry for all the wrongs I've done, but just know that day by day, I've made conscious, heartfelt effort to be the best man, husband, and father that I can be. You gave me the greatest gift in the world, your hand in marriage, and our daughter, beautiful daughter. Thank you for everything, baby. I told her

0: 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Or a lot of people driving for a living are Lyft and Uber drivers, our delivery drivers, our first responders. We thank you. Our truck drivers, if you're in the car tonight, if that's you, if that's your job, thanks for taking me with you. It's a slow jam show. It's a Monday night slow jam show. We're going to head to the phone lines right now. Drop your name, your city and state, and then tell us who's on your mind tonight.
1: This is Pamela Walton from Modesto, California. I wanted to make an oral expression to my husband, Tavares Walton, in Jamestown, California. Baby, I just want to let you know that we are loving you and missing you.
2: Hi, my name is Casey, and I'm calling from North Pole, Alaska. I'd like to send an oral expression to Rue in Fairbanks, Alaska. Out of all the stories, ours is my favorite. It's everything. You're everything. I'll see you soon, baby.
3: This is John calling from Corpus Christi, Texas. I'd like to give an oral expression to my baby girl, Aaliyah De La Garza in Corpus. I love you, girl, and I'm sorry for everything, and I just wish that you hear this and we can get back.
4: Hi, this is Lori from Wellington, Kansas, and I would like to send an oral expression to my husband, Caesar. I love you, and I can't wait to spend another 20 years with you.
0: All right, I can't wait to spend another hour with you. Kick off another full hour of tonight's Slow Jam Show. Some very special requests, most importantly, your dedications. We call them oral expressions. It all happens in just a few seconds, so stay close.
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14: 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When you think about it, really.

0: Hey, that's one nice new bike, Josie.
1: Yeah, birthday present. Rides really smooth, too. Oh, and I see you finally got a new helmet.
0: I did. Bought it cheap online.
1: Love those side wings.
0: Hey, are you hungry?
1: Yeah, I'm starving. And need some water, too.
0: Okay, follow me. We'll turn off here.
1: I'm right behind you.

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1: Gracias.
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0: I just want to dedicate a song to my boyfriend.
1: Okay, what's your name and where are you calling from?
0: Heather Years in Nevada.
1: Heather, what's your boyfriend's name?
0: Silvano Sanchez.
1: Okay, and what are we telling Silvano tonight?
0: We've been battling his cancer for a while now, and we just got the results back from his doctor, and he actually completed it. He's went from a pretty high cancer rate down to normal level, so the pills are working, and he's surviving it, and I just want to let him know that I love him very much, and I'm proud of him, and I'm grateful for everybody's prayers, and he's doing really good now.
1: Do you realize you just made my night tonight? Like, there's not enough good news in the world, and so your call, I was kind of on edge. I was on the edge of my seat when you said he had cancer. You know, the call could go either way, and you're telling

0: me that he is kicking cancer's butt, and that makes me so happy. So congratulations to him and the family and to you. How does that make you feel?
1: It's amazing. I mean, prayers work. It's just amazing. It's just, we're moving forward and we're taking it one day at a time, and it's just amazing.

0: We are loaded up tonight with oral expressions and folks patiently waiting on the phone line. So let's get to you right now. 877-209-0631. You're on.
1: Hi, this is Natalie from Tucson, Arizona, sending out an oral expression to the man of my dreams, the love of my life, Dion. Babe, I just want to tell you, you make me the most happiest woman alive. And I thank God for you every day.
2: My name is Michael Ewing, calling from Bloomfield, New Mexico. I want to send out an oral expression to my beautiful wife, Jasmine Ewing. I love you, baby. I miss you, and I can't wait till you're in my arms.
3: Hi, this is Mia from Franklin, Kentucky. I want to send an oral expression to my love, Jacob. I just want to let him know that we can't wait for him to be home, and I'm very excited for us to begin our lives together.
4: Hi, my name is Marley. I'm calling from Las Vegas, Nevada, and my oral expression goes out to my papa. His name is Angel, who is currently in California. I just want to say, Papa, I really love you, and I miss you so much.
0: We gotta do it tomorrow. We have to do it tomorrow. You have to be here tomorrow. Don't make me show up and wait around, all right? Don't embarrass me. I'll be looking for you right here. Same time, same place, same amazing radio station. Until then, good night.

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1: Oh, I love the Harry Potter book series. The movie's amazing, too. Fantasy films. This is a really old movie, and it was remade, but Clash of the Titans. And I like the old school one. It looks like clay, like Medusa's moving around, like all weird, but I love that movie.
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1: Do you remember in May the viral video of everyone stuck at the top of that ginormous roller coaster in Galveston, Texas?
2: Yes.
1: Okay.
2: Yes.
1: I always wondered, are we going to get video of the rescue? I mean, this was, the world was talking about this because it was a bunch of teenagers stuck up there. It took hours.
3: I think it took like 4 hours.
1: Yes, yeah. To get them down. And thankfully, the fire department in another county had the equipment, basically high-rise equipment to get up there to save these children. Well, I saw this video on Instagram. I want you to listen to it. And I was like, oh my gosh, I can't believe I'm watching this. Take a listen.
4: I'm clipping you to me. Hold that car steady. I've got the spreader in.
1: It's like close-up of the kids.
5: Stay with me. You're okay. We're opening it now.
4: Lock C, lifting.
1: Right.
6: I can't breathe.
1: It's right up on there. And then I realized, how come the roller coaster keeps changing? I'm watching AI.
3: Oh.
1: I was doped.
3: That was intense, though.
1: I got had.
2: I just got had.
1: So let me tell you why AI dupes regular old news all the time. This is what the news reported.
7: Absolutely frightening is what it is.
1: So
7: we watched a fireman go up his ladder. Let me pull back here. Look at how tall the ladder is. This is for skyscrapers, for fighting fires. And they're up there trying to get these people out onto their own platform to get them down.
1: KTRK, I love you, but hello, it's very high. That's not exciting. AI is duping folks left and right. Have you seen the Japanese flying car?
2: Yes.
1: Sony's releasing. Otto thought it was real.
3: They got me. I was like, Sony's making flying cars and PlayStations. They might be the greatest company on earth.
1: Oh my gosh. I had to tell him. I said, Otto, that is not real.
3: This was a deep fake because I really went into it and I started looking up how you would get a license for it and you had to go to flight school.
1: My gosh. I will admit, the person who made the video of the Sony flying car, it looked like a Newsweek video, like something you would see from a legitimate publication.
3: I was so ready to talk about it on the air.
1: I think it said Views Week on the left side. Like it was Views Week in red. I was like, no, that is not real.
8: It's such a exciting and scary time.
1: Yeah.
8: Because we live in the world of AI, which it is, of course, artificial intelligence, but it's also assisted intelligence.
1: Mm-hmm.
8: So it does help you. But also, like, we have a world of 3D printers now, too. We're like a whole new landscape of possibilities, good and bad.
1: It is good. It is bad. We can do wonderful things. We can do scary things. For instance, we moved about a year ago, and we were talking to our realtor. We were talking to her about something, and she started talking about a client of hers. She never disclosed her name, but she said, you know, she fell for an AI deep fake. The woman gets a call, and it's her nephew, and he is just distraught. He is a very accomplished surgeon, and he says to his aunt, I've been arrested for DUI. I cannot let my family know. I cannot let the hospital know. I can lose everything. I need $20,000. I'm going to have my attorney call you. Please, please, I will pay you back. And of course, she's like, oh my gosh. This is a woman who does not have a lot of money. She and her husband rush to the bank, take the $20,000 out, put it in an envelope. A gentleman and a woman come to their home, dressed to the nines, pick up the envelope and leave. And she says, I just started having a weird feeling. So I called his wife and she said, what are you talking about? He's at work. So they call and they find out he's working. It was an AI deep voice fake. He does video on Instagram explaining what he does at the hospital and at work as a surgeon. These scammers took his voice and made some kind of audio clip. And she fell for it, and there's nothing anyone can do because they handed the cash to these people.
3: That sucks.
1: And they've got them on the ring and everything. You know, their security camera, but you can't really see their faces. You can't really tell. They covered their license plate. Like, there's no leads. It's been over a year, nothing.
3: I'm just going to tell you this. The one thing I've taken from this story is Auntie is down.
1: She's down for her nephew.
3: She's ready.
1: Yeah, she's a real G.
3: To do whatever she has
1: to
3: do.
1: She's a real G. Have you ever fallen for one of those fake AI videos that Instagram shared and then just been completely embarrassed? Mm. Call or text 877-730-DCS1. We'll be right back. Sponsored by New Nordic.
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1: You can get a free psychic reading right now, and we're all collectively getting a spiritual forecast for the week. 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
4: 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And Spirit keeps repeating the same message to me, that you need to stop dimming your light to make other people comfortable. The hurt happened, the betrayal happened, the ending happened. Stop looking back, and it's time to let go to let new beginnings flow. You're keeping yourself trapped in something you've already outgrown, and Spirit keeps telling me that your next chapter begins the moment you stop looking back. And I believe that moment starts now.
1: Okay, you know who you are. Take that message and do with it what you will. Now, RJ, it's been a little tough these past couple of weeks. And what is our spiritual forecast looking like as a collective for all of us?
4: So this week, it's going to be really necessary to put down what no longer is working for you. And I feel like just people are going to be feeling overwhelmed and troubled by things that maybe keep repeating and things that might not have solution in sight right now. And if that's what's happening, it's kind of like time to let go and let God handle it. And we need to stop taking on other people's issues, because it's only going to exhaust ourselves this week. Actually, this week, there's going to be a major shift in the love energy, where you need to make sure that you're not jumping to conclusions and believing things based off of assumptions, especially if you don't know the full story or all the facts. And that's going to be especially true for those that are in the signs of Leo, Virgo, Aquarius, and Pisces.
1: Okay, when you said give it to God, I said give it to God. You can't solve everybody's problems. And then how are you going to take care of yourself if you're worried about everybody else, too? You're giving all that
4: energy.
1: That's
4: what I always say, like, you can't give from an empty cup. So I think you need to fill up yourself first, and the overflow is what you're allowed to give to other people.
1: That is such a great analogy. RJ, thank you so much.
2: I will say, as a Leo,
4: you're welcome.
2: It resonated with me.
1: Hi, Otto. So, of course, if you would like a psychic reading, call us now, 877-730-DC.

0: CBS One. You can also connect directly with RJ on Facebook, RJ's Mystic. And you're also on Instagram, right? RJ_Mystic?
1: I am.
0: I want to thank you so much. You just joined us and you just slid right in here and became part of the family. We love you already.
1: Thank you.
0: Okay, talk to you next Monday. Thank you.
1: Thank you.
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She'll be all right. No riding shining armored knight. She will save herself this time. And in fact, tonight, she did confirm. The cold never lasts, my darling. It just teaches the heart how

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1: There is a new artist that I want to play for you, and I want you to guess who it is. You know I don't get too excited about new artists, right? Okay, take a listen right now.
2: Tell me. Who's that?
1: Ooh. Oh, I got chills right now. Ooh. I have chills right now because if Justin Timberlake and Miguel had a baby, this would be him.
3: Because I need ya to give me some peace of mind.
1: Okay, you already know who it is, Otto, so you can't take a guess.
4: Robin Thicke's son.
1: No, it's not
4: Robin Thicke. Sounds like Robin Thicke.
2: No, that's what I was thinking, dude. That's a good call.
1: Okay, all right. Anthony, you think Robin Thicke?
2: I think Robin Thicke. I guess he's coming back, right?
1: It is not his son. It is not Robin Thicke. It's Magnus Ferrell. Will Ferrell's son.
2: What?
4: Comedian Will Ferrell's son sings like
1: yes.
4: that.
1: Yes. Yeah, I was shooketh when I heard it. The first time I discovered this sound was on the Michelle Obama podcast. I was like, we have to talk about this because Will Ferrell was so proud. And it doesn't surprise me, though, because Will Ferrell loves good music. Recently, Complex Magazine had Reese Witherspoon

0: Will Ferrell, and he dropped his favorite hip hop artist.
1: Goat rapper? I'm gonna say
2: Snoop Dogg.
1: Nope.
2: Dre.
1: Nope.
2: Tupac.
1: Nope.
2: Biggie.
1: Nas.
2: Nas is a great answer.
1: Nas mentions me in a lyric. So goat equals goat.
0: Aye, aye, Will Ferrell. Goat equals goat.
3: I'm not going to argue with that.
0: So I will admit, seeing Magnus Ferrell and knowing he's Will Ferrell's son, I was shocked.
3: Well, he's obviously brought up in a home of creativity because I'm pretty sure he's a DJ also because Will Ferrell will go and DJ his college parties with him.
4: He's also, Will Ferrell was the songbird of a generation.
0: Oh my gosh.
5: Step Brothers. The songbird of a generation.
0: You know, there's certain artists, let's be real, that you see them and you're just shocked because they don't look like they sound. Ariana Grande.
3: Oh.
0: She's bitty, and her voice is big, big.
3: Yeah.
0: You know, she just has one of those generational voices, the pipes.
3: The first time I saw Billie Eilish.
0: Oh,
3: I did not expect.
0: I
3: saw her as one thing, and then I heard her. I was like, oh, that does not sound like that.
0: Billie Eilish has one of those voices of the past.
3: Enchanting.
0: Enchanting. Yeah, she sounds like a human angel. You know, but I feel like this Magnus Ferrell guy, he's on it right now. He's on one. Olivia Dean has got that old new sound that people are just embracing. That's what he sounds like to me.
3: The old new sound might be the new wave.
0: Oh, DJ Automatic, that part right there. All right, we'll be right back. Brought to you by Chick-fil-A.
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3: A little positivity later in the week. A slight chance of maybe some showers in the area Thursday or Friday, possibly Saturday, but temperatures still hot all week. First alert, meteorologist John Robinson.
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4: 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Okay, it's going down. We are.
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Zodiac sign, it must be a Gemini moon, cause we about to go half. 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

0: I lost my lashes, and now I'm wondering, am I ever going to get them back? Oh, we got to talk about this. Yeah, good morning. It's the Dana Cortez Show. My name is Dana Cortez.
1: DJ Automatic.
2: I go by Anthony A.
0: This morning, I thought, I need a little lash refresh. Went to where I keep my lashes, and I realized I left them at the hotel room. Mm.
1: You realize you're only speaking to half the population right now?
0: No, I'm not.
1: I have no idea what you're talking about.
0: You know what I'm talking about, because you've taken video of my lashes on the side of the shower, so I know you know what I'm talking about.
1: Oh, yeah. When they look like little spiders hanging out in the shower.
0: I remember you were like, oh, it's one of Dana's lashes. Anywho.
2: Guys, you just forgot the two lashes?
0: Is that I have a box of lashes, okay? And Otto and I, we did like a little sexy staycation. I had to work, had an event. It was next to a nice hotel room.
1: Denim and Diamonds.
0: Yeah, I hosted Denim and Diamonds, the gala.
1: I dressed up like a cowboy this weekend, Aunt. Felt like it was cosplay.
0: Full cosplay, I swear. So I realized that, you know, when I unpacked everything, I forgot the lashes because they're in a little black box. And now I'm freaking out and I'm calling the hotel room. It's a nice spendy hotel. So I think that I'll get my lashes back.
1: I think they got thrown away, but that's just...
0: No, it's a big box. Not big. It's like the size of a cigar box.
2: Let's put a price on it. How much are these lashes that you have to get?
0: Well, they're not expensive, but they're not cheap.
1: That'll say much to us.
0: About 40 bucks.
2: Okay. There it is. Back to Otto's point. I don't know the market value of these glued-on lashes. I've only seen them on the side of my sink when women take them off.
0: Yeah. No. These are not the strip lashes.
2: I thought you were bugging out over strip lashes.
0: Man, if it was some kiss lashes from CVS, I wouldn't even care. I'd just be cool.
2: Okay. No. Oh, my God. I didn't even know there was other lashes available.
1: No. You've gone deeper into stuff that I know nothing about.
0: No, I put these on. They're like little pieces, and I put them, and they last like 10 days. It's like, dude, I have the best brand of lashes. I found them, ladies.
2: The transformation from women when they're taking their lashes off, and then you just see them turn into like regular lash form, it's almost as like demoralizing as when you see that beige bra. This night just got...
0: Listen, Anthony.
1: Beige bra.
0: You love my beige bra, Otto, my beige Spanx. Beige bra and my beige Spanx. Why are you lying?
2: Every time I see that beige bra, I know I'm going to bed early tonight.
0: That's what Otto said at the hotel. He's like, no, hombre, that's what you got.
1: Beige bra means that it's time that she's going to be more worried about her lashes than she is you.
0: Yep. I will tell you, when I take my lashes off when I'm not wearing them, I do look like a lizard. I don't laugh because it's true.
2: You know, I laugh because I know that feeling, because I do the same thing with my hat. when I take my hat off, day's over, ladies. It's done. Whatever. I'm not going back outside.
0: Whatever. Okay, Anthony A., what do we have for National Day today?
2: Today we honor the sizzling deliciousness that is fajitas. Mm. National Fajita Day, y'all.
0: Mexican vaqueros, the original cowboys, invented fajitas because they would take the skirt steak. You know, it's kind of tough. Mm-hmm. Beat it, grill it.
1: Throw it in a tortilla.
0: Otto, that's the only way you're going to eat them. Corn or flour? Corn or flour?
2: Ooh.
1: Both.
0: Oh, yeah. Get a mix. 6 and 6. And shout out to Maria Ninfa Rodriguez Lorenzo. She's the first person to serve them in a restaurant setting. H-Town, Houston, Texas, 1973. All right. Down in the DM is coming up next.
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1: Let's get down with today's Down in the DM. Before we go and get into that, though, I want to ask you a question, both of you.
2: All right.
1: All right. Do you think a person, you know, if a person cheats in a relationship prior to the one they're in now, can they be faithful in this new relationship?
2: Yeah, of course they can.
3: Yeah, I think people can change and grow into like a more mature, honest version of themselves. Like, people just make mistakes.
1: I do. Yeah, I just wanted to, you know, make sure that you thought that way, because today we're going to be talking to Steven, and he's concerned that his girl might be kind of going back to what she's done before.
2: So what happened here is she cheated on her ex, and he thinks he's going to cheat on him?
1: Yeah, that's exactly what happened. He told me that he had confirmation. She's on Tinder.
3: Oh,
1: talking to other people.
3: How does he find out his girl's on Tinder?
1: He plays on a flag football team, and one of the guys he plays with, one of his teammates, showed him the app, the phone.
3: Oh my God, hold up. She's cheating on him with one of his teammates?
1: No, Anthony. See, so I don't know a lot about Tinder, so you're going to kind of have to break this down. His teammate, you get what I'm saying? His teammate's cousin is on Tinder.
2: Okay, and this
1: so
2: is
1: his,
2: weird.
1: Okay. His teammate showed him, look, my cousin is talking to your girl.
3: Oh,
1: you understand what I'm talking about?
2: All right. Yeah, that's weird.
1: Okay, so he's on the phone, and we're going to bring him in now, and he can explain. Hey, Steven, are you there?
4: Hi, Dana.
2: Hey, what up, man? DJ Automatic. We're going to go, you know, do the call, but I just want to make sure that Anthony and I are on the same page. Yeah. So you found your girl on Tinder messaging your teammate's cousin?
4: Yeah, I found out like 2 weeks ago.
3: Damn, okay. Dog, how did you find that out, bro?
4: It was after one of our games, and like my boy, he just like showed me all these messages from Jennifer to like his cousin Caleb.
3: Mm. And what did they say once they matched?
4: Like, he was just telling her like how he like wanted to take her to a winery or something. So like, if you say that to Jennifer, like, she'll know.
1: I said this at the beginning, the Tinder app for me. Obviously, I'm married to DJ Automatic. I am not in the dating scene, so Anthony...
2: We're Tinder novice.
1: Yeah, we
3: all
1: are.
3: Right, all right, I guess. All right, I'll do it. So my name's Caleb, and we're going to a winery, right?
4: Yeah. Bro, just let her know it's Caleb from Tinder. She'll know.
3: Okay,
1: so obviously, give me your girl Jennifer's phone number, and we're going to call now. Okay, everybody stay quiet.
5: Hello?
3: Hey, what up? It's Caleb.
5: Oh, hey.
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12: If you just turned your radio on, let me tell you what's happening. Steven hit us up because his girlfriend Jennifer 100% matched with another guy on Tinder. Now he knows that she swiped right. Listen to this.
13: And like my boy, he just like showed me all these messages from Jennifer to like his cousin Caleb.
14: Mm. And what did they say once they matched?
13: Like, he was just telling her, like, how he, like, wanted to take her to a winery or something.
12: All right, so Anthony's the Tinder expert in the studio, obviously. He called Jennifer, and he's pretending to be Caleb, the guy that she matched with. Maybe this is all a misunderstanding. Maybe she was hooking a friend up, or could it be going down? Let's find out.
15: Hello?
14: Hey, what up? It's Caleb.
15: Caleb who?
14: Caleb from
15: I'm sorry, but this call is kind of random.
14: I know it's random, but here's what's going down. I got a little brunch party going on this weekend, and it's at this new winery, and I have a plus one, and I was wondering if you'd want to join me for that.
15: No. So, this might be a little weird, but I actually have a boyfriend now.
14: So, you're in a relationship?
15: Yeah, I actually
12: delete
15: the app a few months ago.
12: Hey, stop. Jennifer, stop. Stop everything right now. Because obviously you're good.
15: Huh?
12: This is Dana from the Dana Cortez Show. Steven is on the phone right now. He thought you were cheating on him. Did you hear my girl?
15: What?
12: Stand up, ladies. She is not a cheater.
15: There's another person on the phone?
12: Yes.
15: What's going on?
12: Yes, sorry. Steven had us call you. But you're good.
15: I don't know you. I don't know Caleb, but you need to leave me alone.
12: It did not go down in the DM. And may I say, you know, the paranoia that Stephen had because Jennifer did whatever she did with a past relationship. She told you because she loves you. She cares about you. When you get with somebody, you talk about your past relationships. You talk about mistakes and whatnot. Don't worry about it. That's yesterday. Worry about what y'all are doing right now. And what about the chismosos?
11: Yeah, he let his boys get in his ear.
12: The gossipers. The flag football gossipers. She probably did match with somebody 6 months ago when y'all were single or however long ago, you know?
16: I want to say that when women get to doing this stuff and they get to talking about other people and relationships and stuff, it's better intentions. If I was Steven, I would be worried about his homie's cousin because what is he trying to do? Cause a rift in a relationship for no reason. Like, he might be trying to slide on her now.
12: I didn't even think about that because you're right. Like when somebody starts dating, let's say my friend starts dating someone I know, I'm immediately going to tell her he's a good guy, blah, blah, blah. He's trying to start some stuff.
11: You remember way back in the day, well, it wasn't that long ago, but we did that thing with the app, the dating app, and they made us create profiles. Remember how many
12: women... wasn't that long ago, Otto, yeah.
11: You remember how many women were hitting you up and were like, I found Otto on a dating app. Yeah. This is a-
12: but I appreciate those women, okay? If you see automatic on a dating app other than Chispa, you call
11: they're
12: your
11: they're hitting
12: girl,
11: me up. They're like, why are you on this dating
12: DM
11: app?
12: DM me at Dana Cortez on Instagram. Okay.
11: It was promotional.
12: It was a promo. Yeah, we all had to do it. Except notice I didn't start my Chispa.
11: No, you
12: just
11: started
12: one. Just
11: you
12: and Anthony. No, I didn't do it.
11: Was it just us?
12: Yeah.
16: I'm still on Chispa, so what's up if anybody's on there?
12: Well, so's Otto. You and Otto. Okay.
11: I think I am, yeah.
12: Here's my question. Does it matter how your partner behaved in the past? Do you care?
11: Yeah, I care.
12: All right. Well, then let's talk about this on the timeline. At Dana Cortez, at DJ Automatic, at Anthony A. Comedy, Instagram, Facebook, and TikTok. Go comment. We'll be right back here coming up. Brought to you by T-Mobile. 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
1: A woman by the name of Amethyst Bloomberg gave birth to her second child, a baby boy, at the FedEx in the bathroom on the ground,
2: what?
1: On the floor.
2: What?
3: What?
2: What?
1: That part is wild, but the wildest part is that she didn't even know she was pregnant.
4: And she'd been pregnant before and has a kid?
1: Yes.
4: How does that happen, Dana?
1: I don't know. Here she is talking to KYTX.
5: It was very surprising. I was in utter shock. With my first one, I had all the symptoms. And then with this one, I had nothing at all. I was losing weight at work. The only time I felt anything was when my back started hurting from the back labor. And then when he was descending, I felt him move. He's perfect. He's our FedEx baby.
1: That's him that you hear in her arms. He's moving around. He's a little baby.
4: If FedEx doesn't turn this into a commercial, they're losing
1: they
4: out.
1: They should. The fastest birth of all time.
3: That's what we call priority delivery.
1: Priority delivery. So she called 911 at 8:29. She's in the bathroom, right? She starts feeling like she's got to go to the restroom. So she goes in there. Then she
4: It was after her shift.
1: She couldn't get off the toilet. So she calls 911, 8:29. 8:33, the baby's born.
4: Wow.
1: The paramedic barely had time to go in and sort of assist in a way. Here he is talking
6: about
1: it.
6: We were on scene at 8:29 and delivery at 8:33. I've seen a lot of things in my field, so I don't get too much surprised anymore. I'm just very happy that she was healthy and that the baby was healthy.
1: I thought I had a quick delivery. I'm like, no. That's insane. We do have a friend, Otto. He used to manage a Nike store. I don't remember his name. But
4: Brad.
1: Anthony. His wife goes into labor, and he's like, you know, this is their second child, so they're not thinking anything. They're driving to the hospital. She gave birth on the floor of their car. She couldn't
4: wait. On the way to the hospital.
1: And he says the craziest part is I was telling her, can't you wait? And she was like, shut up. No. No. So she gave birth.
4: It was a brand new car, too.
1: Yeah, he was like so upset. He's like, it's a new car. She's like, you better be quiet. Your son is coming into this world, sir, and there's nothing I or you can do about it. Just thankfully, you know, the baby's healthy. 6 pounds, 8 ounces, 19 and a half inches long.
4: How does something like that happen where you can't tell that you were pregnant?
1: I have no idea, but

0: I just read an article that it happens more often than not. About 11% of births go undetected. I didn't know it was, I mean, that's 10-11%, but still, that's a lot.
1: And you're talking like literally don't know until the baby is literally
0: baby is actually being born into the world. Here's a hint, though. She had a lot of back pain. She kept saying she had back pain.
2: Was she moving boxes at FedEx?
0: Yes, and she never showed. So remember,
1: if back pain is the issue, I might be pregnant. I got back pain right now.
0: Remember, Otto, when I was pregnant, I really didn't show till the last couple of weeks.
2: No, you're right. Most people did not know that you were pregnant.
0: I could have hidden it. So I carry my children in my back, is what the doctor said. Very low into the back. Not in your back, but toward the back of my body. So until the last couple of weeks, I could have hidden my pregnancy the entire time. For her, she also didn't have any symptoms. And when I really think about it, I didn't either. What symptoms did I have? I worked till the day I gave birth to our child.
2: But it wasn't like this, though. It wasn't like you had to go to the bathroom and then all of a sudden there was a baby.
0: I knew I was pregnant the day we conceived on your birthday. But anyway.
3: Whoa, whoa, whoa.
2: For some reason, I did too, though. That was the...
0: I know.
2: That's a whole other story, though.
0: Miracles do happen. All right, so...
1: That's not a miracle. That's science.
0: You're right. It's not a miracle at all. We knew what we were doing. If you know anybody who's given birth in a wild way, I'd love to talk to them or just talk about the story. 877-730-DCS1. Hit us up or shoot us a text message. We'll be back after this. Don't move. 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
1: You know when you walk through the grocery store now and you're just like, what is going on? Because the prices are through the roof.
2: It's crazy.
1: Even Cardi B is feeling the pain.
3: Everything is so expensive. And you want to know something? Everybody's like, oh, but why you care? You rich, this and that. I get a budget of everything that's being spent in my house. When I'm seeing the groceries and my aunt is saying like, oh no, we need more money in the card. And it's like, what you mean I need more money? So when I go to the supermarket, oh my God, and I'm seeing the prices, I'm like, yo, I remember when I used to like grocery shop, like when I used to live in my little apartment in Edgewater and everything has tripled.
1: First off, I commend Cardi B for taking care of her whole familia. That's a really big deal right there. Yeah, that's beautiful. And being mindful of the spending. You got to know where your money's going. She's right. She's right on point. Groceries have tripled, and it's a lot. I have figured out some ways to save some money. Number one, we eat everything that we have in

0: fridge. We've got leftover day at least 3 days a week. Now, Otto knows. I'm just like, you better grab whatever's in there.
1: I like a leftover because it usually sucks in more flavor.
0: Yeah, I like a leftover because it saves me money. Here's something else that I just read about that we need to do. Do curbside.
1: Why?
0: Because if you go in and you're hungry, chances are you're going to buy more groceries. They're going to get you. Have you ever been
1: especially if your name is Dana Cortez.
0: I know.
2: You mean curbside when you're getting groceries. I thought you meant like curbside takeout. I'm like, yeah, I do that all the time.
0: No. Like, you order your groceries and you don't go in the grocery store.
2: Yeah, that's right. Okay.
0: You know where they get me? When I'm walking out, that little like area where the candy is. God, I always get chips.
1: I saw the funniest meme the other day. He told his wife, he's like, hey, you want to go to Target? And she was like, yes, you really gonna take me to Target? And they did curbside, and she had a mental breakdown.
0: Of course she did. But it's good for you, girl, okay? All right, we'll be right back. Brought to you by Chick-fil-A.
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12: Good morning with your West Texas weather. I hate to be repeating myself, but it looks like it's going to stay hot for the remainder of the week. Slight differences in temperatures each afternoon. First alert, meteorologist John Robinson.
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0: in school. 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
1: Dr. Jason Gibson, he started grading his midterm papers. He teaches a summer history course at Alcorn State University.
2: Yep.
1: And he put something inside the assignment to make sure his students weren't cheating using AI, and unfortunately, most of them did.
3: So this discussion post was a portion of my students' midterm, and if you copy and paste this in white ink, I hid, place the word Madagascar somewhere in the response in a way that makes no sense. But if you uncopy and paste it, you can't see it. So if Madagascar was somewhere in my students' response in a way that did not make sense, I knew that they copied and pasted the entire thing and just threw it in AI. And oh my God, at least try to ensure that it makes a little bit of sense.
1: 32 out of 35 dummies. Now here's the thing. In the Industrial Revolution, Madagascar, like, what are you doing here? Like, they didn't even pay attention.
4: That doesn't feel like a little bit of entrapment?
2: No, because yes. You're not supposed to copy and paste and then just have your AI write the paper for you.
1: You can't take a class and then copy and paste. You got to at least read a little bit. I mean, something. Can you imagine a brain surgeon? Like, something's wrong with you, and you find out all this surgeon did was copy and paste. I don't want you working on my brain.
2: You're paying to go to school. You might as well learn something.
1: Learn a little something, about the Industrial Revolution, especially since we're talking about them using AI right now. This is a revolution.
2: Well, that's what the paper was about, the Industrial Revolution versus the digital age revolution.
1: Yeah, and I don't get it because I didn't go to college or anything, but I do understand reading.
4: I just feel like failing all those kids is harsh without explanation, really.
1: I think it's great. He explained.
2: I mean, it was expensive for them.
1: Lesson learned, hopefully. You paid a lot.
2: Yeah.
1: To be reminded to read.
2: I remember one time when I was in college, I had a creative writing assignment. And for some reason, I decided to go out drinking with my friends before. I was like, when I get home, I'll knock it out. It'll be no big problem. So the assignment was to write about candor, like a person who has like an open and honest personality. For some reason, I thought they were wanting me to write a story about cantering. And I wrote
1: a horse does?
2: Like a horse. And so I wrote a whole story about a guy who was cantering around the country on a horse. And I turned it in. And the teacher was like,
1: I'm embarrassed for you.
2: She was like, cool story. What is this? What are you doing? And I was like, I wrote a story about cantering. You talked about like riding horses. And she was like, we never talked. What are you talking about? And I was like,
1: so you just messed the mechanics.
2: I didn't read the instructions is what I didn't do. Yeah. I didn't read the instructions.
1: We wished you had AI. That's what we I still remember when you told me this story, Otto, for the first time.
2: And I thought I knocked it out the park. This is like a 10-page paper.
1: You told me I didn't even know what canter meant. I'd never heard the word canter.
2: So I looked it up and I was like, why would I have to write a 10-page story about this?
1: You didn't cheat. At least you wrote about it. Yeah. These kids cheated. I mean, we've all cheated, right? Jack, okay. Producer Jack, have you ever cheated in school? Ever?
5: College, no. High school, yeah.
1: Oh, no.
2: What did you do, Jack?
5: Teachers, there's this little thing called power math.
1: Oh, so you just did. That's not really cheating. Yeah. I don't think that's cheating. That's just a shortcut. That's different.
5: I guess, but well.
1: You weren't supposed to use it, though, right?
5: 7 years later, can't take back my diploma now.
1: Yeah, it's too late. Kids, too late. Anthony, how did you cheat? Like, what happened?
4: Oh, where do you want to start, dude? I was like Ocean's 11 in all throughout my academic career. Yeah. First notable one was French class. In the New Mexico public school system, they let all of me and my friends pick our foreign elective credit. So we all decided to sign up for French, knowing we'd all be in the same class together. Mm-hmm. And French and Spanish are very similar dialects.
1: Yes,
4: so
1: they are.
4: We had a few of our homies who were only Spanish speakers in there, but they aced that class. So we would all cheat as a group. It was really fun.
1: Oh, no.
4: It was a community experience.
2: Community cheating. That's what this class did.
4: Oh, it was the best, dude. It was the
1: best. You know any word in French?
4: Ah, oui, oui.
1: That's it. Two oui's. Yeah.
5: We kind of did the same thing except for Italian.
1: Oh, my gosh. Yeah. That's not fair. That's
2: I just don't get it. A bunch of Mexican kids decided to do French.
4: Yeah, America.
1: I don't know. I think it's wrong to cheat. I feel guilty to this day about cheating one time.
2: You cheated at school? What did you do?
1: One time. One time my entire scholastic go. I was in fifth grade, and I was the person in charge of grading the spelling tests because I was so good. I mean, I was spelling bee champ and everything, and I misspelled a word. And I was like, there's no way.
2: You changed it.
1: I changed it. I'm sorry, Mr. Wilson. I'm sorry. I still feel guilty this day. And so I gave myself 110. Brought to you by Progressive Insurance.
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10: Okay, so on today's Down at the DM, we're going to talk to Ethan and Emily. This is a couple that's been together for 7 months.
11: So it's new.
10: It's kind of new. Yeah, Anthony is kind of new. And she thinks that her man Ethan is great, you know, and her family loves him. But the problem is his friends, they don't really like her.
11: Oh.
10: And they never really have. Now, Emily, let's take her off hold, please, Otto. Thank you. Emily, why do you think his friends are not feeling you?
12: Well, we all went to together. Mm-hmm. So, and I used to date a guy they were all friends with, like in that group, and they had a fight with my ex, Jake. So, I mean, honestly, it wasn't a big deal.
11: Well, were you there? Were you there when this fight happened?
12: Oh, yeah. So we all got kicked out, but like it wasn't as dramatic as they make it seem, right? Just someone just threw like a cup of soda and things escalated.
13: So was this like a bar fight or something?
12: I mean, kind of, but no. If anyone won like the fight, like it was the security guy.
10: Isn't it always? And they don't like you just because your ex was involved in this fight, so they don't you?
12: Like, literally, that's it, yes. I was in the restroom, and when I came back, like, they were outside fighting in the parking lot.
10: Oh, my gosh.
12: Ridiculous.
10: So, besides his friends fighting your ex, and you're not even there, is everything else okay in your relationship? Y'all are good?
12: Oh, okay. So, all right, so we started, there's this other thing. So, we started an Instagram page for his new photography business.
10: Wait, you're running?

0: she's like over it and ready.
1: Hmm. What do you think over it and ready means?
2: I don't know. Let's find out. We don't know. That's what we're going to call. What's the number and the girl's name?
0: Yeah. Okay. So his number is, and her name is Sarah.
2: Otto, go ahead and dial it. Emily, put your phone on mute, okay?
3: Hello?
2: Hi, is this Ethan?
3: This is Ethan Jr. Are you looking for my dad?
2: I'm not looking for your dad. I'm looking for you. It's Sarah. That's good.
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2: Okay, so we're talking about Emily and Ethan. This is the second part of today's Down in the DM. And he's not so social media savvy. So Emily helped her man Ethan set up his business account online, and now he's messaging other women.
3: A few days after we started the page, I received an Instagram notification from, like, the business profile page. He doesn't know I still receive, like, every single notification, right? But I saw him messaging some girl and out going on a date together.
2: Maybe because Ethan doesn't know that much about social media. His lack of knowledge. She's just misconstruing things. Or maybe it's going down in the DM. Sarah from Instagram, hey, you gave me your number. I mean, how many Sarahs are you giving your number to?
4: My bad. The number came out as scam likely.
2: Man, you know what? That's so weird. I probably need to check out my phone number. Anyway,
4: I mean, I almost didn't answer, but
2: I bet you're glad you answered now, right?
4: I am.
2: Look, I promise I'm not going to scam you. I can't promise. I don't want to do other things to you, though.
4: Let's just meet up for a drink tonight. You know?
2: Damn, Ethan, you're not even going. You're not wasting any time, are you?
4: I mean, I like what I'm hearing. Why would I?
2: Because you have a girlfriend.
3: Because you have a girlfriend.
2: Yeah, that's what I thought. Yeah.
4: Is this some kind
2: Ethan,
4: of scam,
2: this is a down of the. Oh, your girlfriend Emily has been on the phone. She's getting the IG notifications.

0: She listened to the whole call. We know exactly what's going on with you and Sarah. I'm not Sarah.
1: Oh, my God. I know she never helped you start your business.
2: Hold on. I don't know how the this happened, but I'm trying to sell her some art.
1: You weren't trying to sell her anything. Just your way, okay? I saw in the message
2: I can't do this. 7 months. I don't give a we're done. Lose my number.
1: What are you talking about?
2: What am I talking about? You heard me. I'm done. You're
1: serious?
3: Oh, he hung up. He's gone.
0: Oh, my gosh. Yes.
1: Oh, my. Yeah, I don't even know what just happened.
0: He's a liar. He's a cheater. Mm-hmm. He was trying to turn it on you, just like all cheaters do.
4: Are you sure he wasn't trying to sell his photos, though?
0: I don't think so.
1: No, he wanted photos, but he wanted more than that. You heard him.
3: He could have just been flirting to make the sale. Women do that all the time.
0: Oh, hell no, automatic. No.
3: They
0: no.
3: Women do that
0: all the time. That's ridiculous. Hey, Emily, hold on, okay? I'm going to let you go. I'll text you tonight, okay? It went down in the DM. Here's the thing that makes me most angry about this conversation is that Emily helped her boyfriend Ethan start a Instagram so that she could help him elevate his business. And instead of utilizing it for that, he's over here trying to talk to other women. And I'm just going to tell you right now, and you know what
5: not
0: I mean.
5: For sure.
0: We are 100% sure. Everybody heard it. You know what I'm saying. You can't help someone who doesn't want to be elevated. You can want it for them. You can wish it. You can wish upon a star. But that person, if they don't want to grow, you let them go. That's a.
5: I feel you.
0: I feel like a rapper. If they don't want to grow, you gotta let them go.
5: You can't want it more than that person.
0: Exactly.
5: Too. I'm not gonna say if he was trying to make the sale or if he wasn't, but I will say this is a negative side to joining a business with your girlfriend or with your boyfriend. This is always a messy thing. This is why I've never tangled in love and relationships like this either, because you get in weird situations where she is a little overbearing because now she's taking control of the account, and at the same time, his intentions aren't pure.
0: No, they're not pure, and there's no problem if there's no issue. You see what I'm saying? There's no problem if there is no issue. We have something called the Dana Cortez Show Instagram and Facebook, and Otto and I both have access. Never once has he sent someone a message where I've, even for a brief moment,
3: that would
0: questioned
3: just be stupid.
0: It. Exactly. That's what I'm saying. Ethan is just stupid. And sometimes, you know what? I want to come back. I've done this. And it's not about education. It's not about having a degree. It's about being with someone who does not desire to elevate themselves and you wanting it more than them. 877-730-DCS1. Call us up. We've got to have this convo. When we come back, I'm going to tell you what I did too. It wasn't good.
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1: Imagine you help the man you're with start a social media account so he can upgrade his business and he uses it to talk to other women. That's what happened. So disappointing. Emily's like, hey, Ethan, I'm going to help you out. You've got this photography business. Oh, no, he doesn't use a business account for that. He starts messaging some woman named Sarah. He hasn't spoken to her yet, so I called him. I'm pretending to be Sarah, and it did go down in the DM. Look, I promise I'm not going to scam you. I can't promise. I don't want to do other things to you, though.
2: Let's just meet up for a drink tonight. You know?
1: Damn, Ethan, you're not even going. You're not wasting any time, are you?
2: I mean, I like what I'm hearing. Why would I?
1: Because you have a girlfriend.
3: Because you have a girlfriend.
1: Yeah, you don't need to meet her for drinks, sir. And, of course, they start going back and forth.
3: I knew it would never help you start your business.
2: Hold on.
3: No, listen, you're such a piece of
2: I don't know how the this happened, but I'm trying to sell her some art.
3: You weren't trying to sell her anything, just your way, okay? I saw in the message you were
2: talking about.
1: And then they hung up, and I think the relationship is over. You know, when you try to help someone that doesn't really want to help themselves, you're just wasting your time. I really mean that, Peaches. I don't know if you've ever been through something like that. Welcome to the Dana Cortez Show. Good morning, Peaches.
4: Peaches.
5: Good morning. Hi.
1: Morning. Helping someone who doesn't want to help themselves. Have you been stuck in a relationship like that where you're trying to carry a man and he's just dragging you down?
5: Yes. Unfortunately, I had a double dose of that in my life. Yeah, being married and then dating someone. But just, I wanted to say a quick piece of advice for anyone dating, not just the ladies, just anyone. Don't invest so much so soon, because that's how you ultimately get hurt. Like you said, it's only been 7 months. And mind you, that is half a year. That's quite a bit of time.
1: That's a long time.
5: But for her to not pick up on any, like, signs or red flags that...
4: I think she was too eager to try to glow up her man. And you know how women always want to glow up when it's like the clothes, the hair, you know, maybe their job, their decorations at their house.
1: How dare we want to help you?
4: Well,
1: what horrible people.
4: Had she not tried to glow him up and glow her business up, he wouldn't have been on the internet.
5: They'll try to glow up their woman and like, oh, let me get your nails, your hair done. And then, you know, she goes a little haywire on your debit card. You're like, I do know, Peaches.
1: And that's why I said earlier, I don't mean, and I want to say this in the most respectful way. It's not about being educated. It's not about blah. I'm not trying to say that one kind of person is better than the other. I'm saying you need to find someone who matches your desire, your energy, your goals. Because I don't know about you, girl, but I have dumbed myself down for a man. And it was probably one of the most difficult times in my life. I lost all my self-esteem. You know, my friends were like, who are you? Because I wanted to make him feel good about himself. So I tried to make his dreams come true while mine died.
4: Mm.
1: Literally died. And so if you're with somebody that is just refusing to accept the help, like, he's got a photography business. He hasn't started his own account. Obviously, he doesn't care to grow, because pictures are on the gram and on TikTok and on Facebook. And, you know, so I just think right away, like, you're with the wrong guy. You're with the wrong man.
6: I think it goes back to what Otto said. Women have this tendency to want to treat a man like a Build-A-Bear and jump and be eager to help him out.
1: Well, I'm sorry if you had no stuffing when I met you. I have built Otto up, and he will.
4: But why is every man a project to a woman?
1: I don't know if you were a project. You just had a bad haircut. 877-730-DCS1. You asked the question. I'm just giving you answers. Have you had to dumb yourself down in a relationship? You know, how did you end up finally getting rid of it?
4: Let me tell you all about that.
1: Here's something else. Here's something else that's even better. I caught that stray. I see, because I'm not dumb. Did you help somebody and they accepted the help and now you're worked out? Because that can happen too. Look at Otto's hair. Call us up. Let's talk about it next. Sponsored by T-Mobile.
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14: It's more sunshine. It's hot temperatures again as we soar to near 100 degrees Tuesday and Wednesday. Thursday, maybe a few more clouds, but it's still going to be hot. KLLL meteorologist John Robinson.
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18: 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It's T.I.P., man. You understand that? Represent Pimp Squad, Click Grand Hustle. Hey.

0: couldn't be more excited for Shakira having another hit, her and Burna Boy, with this one, Die Die. But let me tell you about the best part about this is watching her ex, who cheated on her, in her bed, in her house, have to sit in the stands and watch her perform this for the entire world. That was the best part. And her son's getting up and standing, and he's just sitting there so uncomfortable, knowing the world is watching him going, ha, ha, ha, ha.
1: She's such a global icon that she performed at the World Cup and the Super Bowl, and those weren't even her biggest shows.
0: I know.
2: I think she did a show that was like 100-some thousand people, right?
1: Yeah, she did in Mexico. It was crazy. What an icon. What a star.
0: And just think about it. Her man did all this, and she stepped right back into music and just killed it again.
2: That's what I was going to say.

0: Drake just continues to move up the charts and definitely one of the hottest requests here. Man, I love a DJ Automatic's playlist. This song, the first time I heard it, I told you, was one of my favorites on the album, though, out of From Jump.
1: Might still be my favorite song from the album.
0: There's so many, though, now that, it, you know.
2: Shout out to P-Lo for producing it.
0: Oh, our friend P-Lo! If you got something you want to hear, call or text, please leave your name, because we can never shout you out if you don't leave your name. Leave a voicemail. We'll play it on the radio. 877-730-DCS1. All right.

0: beat.
1: How about a delicious Southern classic for under $5? Otto's got the decent food news. Hottest hashtags here on the Dana Cortez Show. I am Dana Cortez.
2: DJ Automatic.
3: I go by Anthony A., a.k.a. the Burnt Tortilla.
1: So visitors to the Hoover Dam are like, where's the water? Man. What is happening? We're drying up. The U.S. rivers and lakes are drying up.
2: Wasn't a good snow year. Colorado's not running well. It's not a good look for the West.
1: I want to say something. You know, we're talking about these data centers. Look, we need AI. We need data centers. But can we do it like China?
2: Not like that.
1: China's building them in the desert, utilizing solar power and using the water from under the ground.
2: We got the whole Southwest. Why don't we utilize it for that? Why are we trying to use water then?
1: I don't know. Anyway, okay. I can't believe we're taking... I'm like, look at what China's doing. But they're doing it right. All right, Otto, what do we have for food news?
2: Do you know who's doing it right? KFC. They're serving country-fried steak meals for $4.99 on Wednesdays.
1: I love their gravy. You don't even understand.
2: On the mashed potatoes?
1: Oh, my gosh. Just
3: better love that gravy. We don't got no water to wash it down with.
2: It's funny now, but it's not going to be funny when it's Mad Max.
1: No, don't say that. I know.
3: I mean, hey, you know what? I'm going to enjoy my chicken fried steak at night, though. It's okay.
1: Me too. All right, Anthony A. National Day.
3: Let's kick this one off with National Pinot Noir Day.
1: Ooh, again, you don't use that because we don't have any water. I do like Pinot Noir, and I didn't know what that was. Because when I started drinking wine, there was a cap involved, and it was called Strawberry Hill.
2: I'm going to tell you right now. I'm going to rain on your parade, sorry.
1: Why?
2: Because if there's no water, there's no wine, because they can't grow the grapes, Dana.
1: Stop, Otto. We've moved on from that.
2: Now I'm fixated on Mad Max now.
1: Fixated, not fixated.
2: Same thing.
3: Whatever. It's also National Never...

0: Never give up day. So there is hope there,
1: never
0: guys.
1: Give up. It never will give rain. Up day. It will rain.
0: And we'll rain. Wrap it up on something sizzling and delicious. National Fajita Day.
1: Okay, now there's something we can all get down with.
0: Yes.
1: Fajitas, obviously invented by vaqueros, the original cowboys. They used skirt steak because everybody thought it was gross. They'd pound it up, tenderize it, make it on the grill. And then Mama Ninfa in 1973 served them for the first time in a restaurant setting at Ninfa's in Houston, Texas. Texas. And let's go. Enjoy some fajitas with some water. We'll be right back. Sponsored by Kohl's.
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9: So there's this Amazon driver who left a verbal attack on the camera of the woman he was delivering to. And I got to tell you right now, I agree with him 100%.
10: I don't know if you can hear me, but for the love of God, please don't order really, really heavy things off Amazon. Jeff Bezos makes $1 million, but we don't. Amazon's for like cute little fun things, you know what I'm saying? Have a good day, though.
9: Mind you, the man is sweating. I mean, through his
11: clothes.
9: That
11: was not a verbal attack either.
9: Okay, he has boxes and boxes. I mean, they're taller than him, lined up on the woman's porch. And this is the last one he delivered. And you could just tell he's exhausted. He's got lips wet, dripping. And I felt so badly for him. Because I've done this before. I have done this before. Honestly, I didn't understand. But Otto said, Dana, what are you doing? This man is drowning in sweat. It's 100 degrees. And I said, well, I don't know. I don't know what else to do. I don't know what. And in fact,
11: I went out there and I started helping him move the boxes from the truck.
9: I know. I felt so bad. You gave him NBA tickets. I remember you were like, I'm giving this man tickets.
11: Dana ordered a bed. And I think it came through FedEx.
9: It was FedEx.
11: And it was a very heavy bed. And
9: well, what am I supposed to do? So then I thought, okay, you know what? I get it. I feel badly. So I'm going to do white glove service, which is like, that's expensive. But I was like,
12: what's white glove service?
9: You pay extra to have some, you know, more than one person. They put everything together. So I'd ordered this coffee table and Otto was already like, I'm not putting anything together.
11: Well, we had moved three times in 2 years and I'd already built two houses.
9: I give you grace. So then the guys show up. It's two guys. They carry a coffee table, set it down, and leave. I'm like, that's not fair. I spent $100. I could have spent that on Amazon.
13: Well, I think what

0: What I'm learning here, Dana, is next time you keep saying, what do I do? What am I supposed to do? Next time you get the urge to online shop, you think about those delivery drivers who have to carry your package and you refrain from making that order.
1: No. Okay. Yes. Yeah, maybe so. Maybe so. That's a tough job. You know, delivery driver, the mail, U.S. Postal Service. Sometimes I see them, you know, they haven't upgraded all of the vehicles.
2: Don't
1: people sweating out there?
2: Don't
1: doing
2: those guys make pretty good money, though?
1: You know, Amazon drivers, I think they make okay money, but the economy's just not good. So in the past 2 years, Amazon workers on SNAP and Medicaid have tripled.
2: Oh.
1: Tripled.
2: Then they're not making that great of money.
1: No, no. Not to be carrying them four boxes and my stuff in either. So, but tough jobs, I get it. They're just hard. Sometimes you have to do that kind of work, though, to move up. Right within the company?
2: Well, I'm just going to say salute to all those drivers because they have to deal just with your orders. And I'm sure there's millions more women out there just like you.
1: It's not just women, Otto. Come on now.
0: I think it's everybody. And also, yeah. I wonder if they still have, because my friend Gabe, right after high school, he started delivering for FedEx. And I know they had an 18-year retirement plan or something like that.
1: Wow.
0: So I wonder if they still have that. Is that still available in this time of the economy right now?
1: I don't know. But my father, that I don't know, worked for UPS. And you know, he had like 14 kids, 3 illegitimate. And I know he paid a lot of child support and he was able to take care of them. My mom said he made good money. We just never saw any of it.
2: My friend works long distance driving for UPS and he makes above $200,000.
1: But he's been with a company forever.
2: Yeah. You can move up. You can make a lot of money doing it. Yeah.
1: You got to deliver a lot of boxes before you get there, though.
2: A lot of nighttime driving by yourself.
1: Don't forget, we always take a lot of these combos to the timeline at Dana Cortez, at DJ Automatic, at Anthony A. Comedy. Back with more next. Don't move. 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
1: Hayden Panettiere suffered an apparent overdose and at age 36, unfortunately, was unresponsive. Advanced life support was administered. I think everybody was just as shocked as I was. I woke up in the middle of the night. We had some business to take care of. I had set an alarm. And when I saw that, I couldn't believe it.

0: you know, she had many roles from her TV shows in Heroes. To remember this one, she was so little, she played Cheryl in Remember the Titans.
1: He did a good job up here. He ran a tough camp from what I can see.
2: You know, I'm very happy to have the approval of a five-year-old.
1: I'm 9 and a half, thank you very much.
0: According to reports, she had been suffering from issues for some time. She'd given up custody of her 11-year-old, so she was obviously trying to get better and unfortunately was unable to. Can we just talk about the fact that she stood toe-to-toe with Denzel Washington and held her own in Remember the Titans? She was such a great actress. Dude.
3: And a lot of times in Remember the Titans, too, because it's based on a Virginia high school football team that was one of the first to integrate post-segregation and play with brown, black and white players together. Right. And a lot of times, she is like the moral compass throughout that movie, where she's like the voice of reason constantly throughout. And she just did such a great role.
0: And she could get away with that because she was the 9-year-old in the movie, right? She was the 9-year-old. Speaking of, I guess, movies based on real life, who remembers, do you remember Friday Night Lights? Oh my gosh.
4: That was a good movie.
0: Was that Billy Bob Thornton?
4: Yeah.
0: God, I got chills just thinking about that movie. That was a reporter had gone in to, I think it was the Permian Basin, which is Midland, Odessa, big football rival. We went to school there and wrote a book that they turned into a movie. One of the greatest, in my opinion, movies of all time. Well, I wish Billy Bob would have won an Oscar.
4: Football movies that were based on a true story, you cannot skip over Rudy.
0: I've never seen that
4: You've
0: movie.
4: Never seen Rudy?
0: No,
4: that was such a good
0: movie.
4: I don't
0: know anything about that movie.
4: He had dyslexia, he had bad grades, he was undersized, and he went to Notre Dame and played football. It was inspirational. How about Pursuit of Happiness? That's another good one.
0: Oh, come on. That's
3: Pursuit of Happiness.
4: That might
3: classic.
4: Be one of Will Smith's greatest movies.
0: There's no sports involved. Well, the sporting event of investment.
4: I'm just thinking of based on true stories.
0: What about Twilight?
3: Wait, the plot of Twilight.
0: To me, it feels, yes, I always wanted to be a vampire. I've one of my favorite movies of all time.
3: All right. Hey, you know what? In your world, it is Dana Cortez.
0: Anyway, we will remember Hayden Panettiere, and she has such a great body of work she left behind, from A Bug's Life to Remember the Titans to Heroes. So may she rest in peace for sure. 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
11: A little positivity later in the week. A slight chance of maybe some showers in the area Thursday or Friday, possibly Saturday, but temperatures too hot all week. First alert, meteorologist John Robinson.
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1: A woman by the name of Amethyst Bloomberg gave birth to her second child, a baby boy, at the FedEx in the bathroom on the ground,
2: what?
1: On the floor.
2: What?
3: What?
2: What?
1: That part is wild, but the wildest part is that she didn't even know she was pregnant.
4: And she'd been pregnant before and has a kid?
1: Yes.
4: How does that happen, Dana?
1: I don't know. Here she is talking to KYTX.
5: It was very surprising. I was in utter shock. With my first one, I had all the symptoms. And then with this one, I had nothing at all. I was losing weight at work. The only time I felt anything was when my back started hurting from the back labor. And then when he was descending, I felt him move. He's perfect. He's our FedEx baby.
1: That's him that you hear in her arms. He's moving around. He's a little baby.
4: If FedEx doesn't turn this into a commercial, they're losing
1: they
4: out.
1: They should. The fastest birth of all time.
3: That's what we call priority delivery.
1: Priority delivery. So she called 911 at 8:29. She's in the bathroom, right? She starts feeling like she's got to go to the restroom. So she goes down there. Then
4: it was after her shift.
1: She couldn't get off the toilet. So she calls 911, 8:29. 8:33, the baby's born.
4: Wow.
1: The paramedic barely had time to go in and sort of assist in a way. Here he is talking
6: about it. We were on scene at 8:29 and delivery at 8:33. I've seen a lot of things in my field, so I don't get too much surprise anymore. I'm just very happy that she was healthy and that the baby was healthy.
1: I thought I had a quick delivery. I'm like, no. That's insane. We do have a friend, Otto. He used to manage a Nike store. I don't remember his name. But
4: Brad.
1: Brad Anthony, his wife goes into labor and he's like, you know, this is their second child, so they're not thinking anything. They're driving to the hospital. She gave birth on the floor of their car. She couldn't
4: wait. On the way to the hospital.
1: And he says the craziest part is I was telling her, can't you wait? And she was like, shut up. No. No. So she gave birth.
4: It was a brand new car, too.
1: Yeah, he was like so upset. He's like, it's a new car. She's like, you better be quiet. Your son is coming into this world, sir, and there's nothing I or you can do about it. Just thankfully, you know, the baby's healthy. 6 pounds, 8 ounces, 19 and a half inches long.
4: How does something like that happen where you can't tell that you were pregnant?
1: I have no idea, but I just read an article that it happens more often than not. About 11% of births go undetected. I didn't know it was, I mean, that's 11%, but still, that's a lot.
3: And you're talking like literally don't know until the baby's literally
1: Baby is actually being born into the world. Here's a hint, though. She had a lot of back pain. She kept saying she had back pain.
4: Was she moving boxes at FedEx?
1: Yes, and she never showed. So remember,
3: if back pain is the issue, I might be pregnant. I got back pain right now.
1: Remember, Otto, when I was pregnant, I really didn't show till the last couple of weeks.
4: No, you're right. Most people did not know that you were pregnant.
1: I could have hidden it. So I carry my children in my back, is what the doctor said. Very low into the back. Not in your back, but toward the back of my body. So until the last couple of weeks, I could have hidden my pregnancy the entire time. For her, she also didn't have any symptoms. And when I really think about it, I didn't either. What symptoms did I have? I worked till the day I gave birth to our child.
4: But it wasn't like this, though. It wasn't like you had to go to the bathroom and then all of a sudden there was a baby.
1: I knew I was pregnant the day we conceived on your birthday. But anyway.
3: Whoa, whoa, whoa.
4: For some reason, I did too, though. That was.
1: I know.
4: That's a whole other story, though.
1: Miracles do happen. All right, so.
3: That's not a miracle. That's science.
1: You're right. It's not a miracle at all. We knew what we were doing. If you know anybody who's given birth in a wild way, I'd love to talk to them or just talk about the story. 877-730-DCS1. Hit us up or shoot us a text message. We'll be back after this. Don't move. 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
1: Okay, so on today's Down at the DM, we're going to talk to Ethan and Emily. This is a couple that's been together for 7 months. So
2: it's new.
1: It's kind of new. Yeah, Anthony is kind of new. And she thinks that her man Ethan is great, you know, and her family loves him. But the problem is his friends, they don't really like her.
2: Oh.
1: And they never really have. Now, Emily, let's take her off hold, please, Otto. Thank you. Emily, why do you think his friends are not feeling you?
3: Well, we all went to together. Mm-hmm. So, and I used to date a guy they were all friends with, like in that group, and they had a fight with my ex, Jake. So, I mean, honestly, it wasn't a big deal.
2: Well, were you there? Were you there when this fight happened?
3: Oh, yeah. So we all got kicked out, but like it wasn't as dramatic as they make it seem, right? Just someone just threw like a cup of soda and things escalated.
4: So was this like a
1: isn't it always? And they don't like you just because your ex was involved in this fight, so they don't like you?
3: Like, literally, that's it, yes. I was in the restroom, and when I came back, like, they were outside fighting in the parking lot.
1: Oh, my gosh. So, besides his friends fighting your ex, and you're not even there, is everything else okay in your relationship? Y'all are good?
3: Oh, okay. So, all right, so we started, there's this other thing. So, we started.

0: started an Instagram page for his new photography business.
1: Wait, you're running a business together?
0: No, okay, so not exactly. He's trying to launch like his own photography business, mm-hmm. right? And I'm just helping him manage his company's Instagram page.
2: Oh, okay. So you guys have like a joint Instagram account? Is that what's happening?
0: No. Not exactly. So, like, I'm just helping him because, you know, he doesn't have any social media skills, and I do.
3: Oh, okay. So what happened with the IG page?
0: Yeah, okay. So a few days after we started the page, I received an Instagram notification from, like, the business profile page.
2: Mm. Are you logged into that account, too? Like, you could see everything going on? Let me guess. Was he messaging somebody from that business account?
0: Yeah, exactly. Yes. Okay, he doesn't. No, I still receive like every single notification, right? But I saw him messaging some girl and about going on a date together. So that's exactly the moment I messaged you, Dana.
1: You know, and that makes sense, though, because I was wondering what the fight had to do with all of this. So now I get it.
3: Yeah, because I kind of feel like the story is a little bit all over the place.
0: I'm sorry if this is overwhelming, guys. I know I'm bouncing around. I knew Dana could relate as... he never takes me on any dates, so it crushed me.
1: Yeah, exactly.
4: Oh. I can totally relate.
3: Wait, what do you mean? Dana can relate to that.
1: Stop, please. We've been talking about this so long. As a married couple, you haven't taken me on a date in a long time. But anyway, and seeing those messages would crush me, by the way. Yeah.
0: Exactly. No, it was awful. My stomach dropped.
1: So what I think I should do, and I think you'll agree, you want me to call him and ask him when we're going to go on our date?
0: Yeah.
2: Oh, okay. Are you sure they haven't talked yet?
0: No, they have not. No, he gave her his number and told her to message him when she's like over it and ready.
3: Hmm. What do you think over it and ready means?
1: I don't know. Let's find out. We don't know. That's what we're going to call. What's the number and the girl's name?
0: Yeah. Okay. So his number is... And her name is Sarah.
1: Otto, go ahead and dial it. Emily, put your phone on mute, okay?
5: Hello?
1: Hi, is this Ethan?
5: This is Ethan Jr. Are you looking for my dad?
1: I'm not looking for your dad. I'm looking for you. It's Sarah. That's good.
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7: Okay, so we're talking about Emily and Ethan. 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So Emily helped her man Ethan set up his business account online, and now he's messaging other women.
8: A few days after we started the page, I received an Instagram notification from, like, the business profile page. He doesn't know I still receive, like, every single notification, right? But I saw him messaging some girl and out going on a date together.
7: Maybe because Ethan doesn't know that much about social media. His lack of knowledge. She's just misconstruing things. Or maybe it's going down in the DM. Sarah from Instagram, hey, you gave me your number. I mean, how many Sarahs are you giving your number to?
9: My bad. The number came out as scam likely.
7: Oh, so. Man. You know what? That's so weird. I probably need to check out my phone number. Anyway. Yeah.
9: I mean, I almost didn't answer. Look, but
7: I bet you're glad you answered now, right?
9: I am.
7: Look, I promise I'm not going to scam you. I can't promise. I don't want to do other things to you, though.
9: Let's just meet up for a drink tonight. You know?
7: Damn, Ethan, you're not wasting any time, are you?
9: I mean, I like what I'm hearing. Why would I?
7: Because you have a girlfriend.
8: Because you have a girlfriend.
7: Yeah, that's what I thought, yeah.
9: Is this some kind of scam?
7: Your girlfriend Emily has been on the phone. She's getting the IG notifications. She listened to the whole call. We know exactly what's going on with you and Sarah. I'm not Sarah.
8: Oh, my God. I knew you would never help you start your business.
9: Hold on.
8: You're a piece of shit.
9: I don't know how the this happened, but I'm trying to sell her some art.
8: You weren't trying to sell her anything, just your way, okay? I saw in the message
9: I can't do this. 7 months, I don't give a we're done. Lose my number.
8: What are you talking about?
9: What am I talking about? You heard me. I'm done. You're
8: serious?
10: Oh, he hung up. He's gone.
7: Oh, my gosh. Yes.
8: Oh, my. Yeah, I don't even know what just happened.
7: He's a liar. He's a cheater. He was trying to turn it on you, just like all cheaters do.
11: Are you sure he wasn't trying to sell his photos, though?
7: I mean, don't think so.
8: No, he wanted photos, but he wanted more than that. You heard him.
10: He could have just been flirting to make the sale. Women do that all the time.
7: Oh, hell no, Automatic. No.
10: They do that
7: all the time. That's ridiculous. Hey, Emily, hold on, okay? I'm going to let you go. I'll text you tonight, okay? It went down in the DM. Here's the thing that makes me most angry about this conversation is that Emily helped her boyfriend Ethan start a Instagram so that she could help him elevate his business. And instead of utilizing it for that, he's over here trying to talk to other women. And I'm just going to tell you right now, and you know what
12: not
7: I mean.
12: For sure.
7: We are 100% sure. Everybody heard it. You know what I'm saying. You can't help someone who doesn't want to be elevated. You can want it for them. You can.

0: can wish it. You can wish upon a star. But that person, if they don't want to grow, you let them go. That's a.
1: I feel you.
0: I feel so like a rapper. If they don't want to grow, you gotta let them go.
2: You can't want it more than that person.
0: Exactly.
2: Too. I'm not gonna say if he was trying to make the sale or if he wasn't, but I will say this is a negative side to joining a business with your girlfriend or with your boyfriend. This is always a messy thing. This is why I've never tangled in love and relationships like this either, because you get in weird situations where she is a little overbearing because now she's taking control of the account, and at the same time, his intentions aren't pure.
0: No, they're not pure, and there's no problem if there's no issue. You see what I'm saying? There's no problem if there is no issue. We have something called the Dana Cortez Show Instagram and Facebook, and Otto and I both have access. Never once has he sent someone a message where I've, even for a brief moment, questioned it.
3: That would just be stupid.
0: Exactly. That's what I'm saying. Ethan is just stupid. And it's not about education. It's not about having a degree. It's about being with someone who does not desire to elevate themselves and you wanting it more than them. Please go comment on our Instagram, Facebook, and TikTok. We're taking these combos to the timeline now at Dana Cortez, at DJ Automatic, at Anthony A. Comedy. We'll be right back.
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1: You know when you walk through the grocery store now and you're just like, what is going on? Because the prices are through the roof.
2: It's crazy.
1: Even Cardi B is feeling the pain.
3: Everything is so expensive. And you want to know something?

0: everybody's like, oh, but why you care? You rich, this and that. I get a budget of everything that's being spent in my house. When I'm seeing the groceries and my aunt is saying like, oh no, we need more money in the card. And it's like, what you mean y'all need more money? So when I go to the supermarket, oh my God. And I'm seeing the prices. I'm like, yo, I remember when I used to like grocery shop, like when I used to live in my little apartment in Edgewater, and everything has tripled.
1: First off, I commend Cardi B for taking care of her whole familia. That's a really big deal right there. Yeah, that's beautiful. And being mindful of the spending. You got to know where your money's going. She's right. She's right on point. Groceries have tripled and it's a lot. I have figured out some ways to save some money. Number one, we eat everything that we have in the fridge. We've got leftover day at least 3 days a week. Now, I don't know. I'm just like, you better grab whatever's in there.
2: I like a leftover because it usually sucks in more flavor.
1: Yeah, I like a leftover because it saves me money. Here's something else that I just read about that we need to do. Do curbside.
2: Why?
1: Because if you go in and you're hungry, chances are you're going to buy more groceries. They're going to get you. Have you ever
2: especially if your name is Dana Cortez.
1: I know.
3: You mean curbside when you're getting groceries. I thought you meant like curbside takeout. I'm like, yeah, I do that all the time.
1: No. Like you order your groceries and you don't go in the grocery store.
3: Yeah, that's right. Okay.
1: You know where they get me? When I'm walking out, that little like area where the candy is. God, I always get chips.
2: I saw the funniest meme the other day. He told his wife, he's like, hey, you want to go to Target? And she was like, yes, you really going to take me to Target? And they did curbside, and she had a mental breakdown.
1: Of course she did. But it's good for you, girl, okay? All right, we'll be right back. Brought to you by Chick-fil-A.
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1: You ever just wake up and like you feel like everything's going to be fine, and then you tell some bad jokes, you lose your lashes, like everything just goes south?
2: Oh, no.
1: This is the kind of day that I'm having. I missed a little bit today on the show, and Otto and Anthony have been clowning me and roasting me behind the scenes. Okay, I told a couple of bad jokes. Then listen.
2: Whoa. Don't just make it seem like we're picking on you.
1: No, you are picking on me. And then Otto and I had a date night at a hotel, and I needed a lash refresh this morning, and I realized I freaking forgot my lashes at the hotel. It's just been...

0: been like, I woke up this happy camper, and it's just been all downhill since.
1: Can't blame your lashes for bad jokes, Dana.
2: I'm never one to judge anybody on a bad joke. Bad jokes happen all the time as a professional comedian, according to the IRS. I know that bad jokes can happen, but also we were just on the heels of you scolding us for something else. So, yeah, we had to highlight your bad joke. That's what we had to do there.
0: It's one of those days. And I did. Okay, now listen, and let me tell you something else I did. I did contact the hotel, which, by the way, there was, and I never talked to a human. Here's what happened. I had to go through three different prompts to find lost and found. Fine. I think here comes a person. They gave me a bunch of numbers and a website to go to enter to see if they go find my lashes or not. Here's the question. Are they going to find my lashes?
1: Are we in a bet? Are we gambling?
0: Kind of like a cigar box style.
1: Mm.
0: I mean, I'm. It's a pretty spendy hotel.
1: Did you leave them in the bathroom?
0: In the bathroom. Underneath the sink, in that little area that they have all the towels. I'm thinking because of the hotel's nice, I'm going to get them back. What say you, DJ Automatic? Am I getting the lashes back? Please help me because it's been a bad day.
1: I don't think so. I think they're gonna get thrown away with everything else.
0: We're gonna have to order new lashes.
1: Well, how much are they?
0: $40.
1: Well, they better give them back then.
2: I think those things are good as gone. And
0: I hope not.
2: I mean, it's one of those, anything under like $50 in a hotel room, you can pretty much chalk it up to the game. But I think what really is going on, I think, is you're hinting towards DJ Automatic to buy you some new lashes.
0: I'll just buy myself using his credit card. What I was hinting at, though, is that I thought maybe what usually happens with Otto, it happened to me. Sometimes he will misplace something and he'll blame it on leaving it at a hotel or someone stealing it.
1: One time this happened.
0: One time since I met you, everybody who's been in our house has stolen something, according to you.
1: We were doing a photo shoot for the Dana Cortez show, and I had brought a couple different outfits. And at the time, I had gotten this like brand new OVO sweatshirt.
0: Drake's brand, right.
1: And it was cool. It didn't have like a big logo on it or anything. And I was excited about it. I was going to wear it for the photo shoot. And then it all of a sudden went missing. 3 years later, I'm like, I can't believe the lady who does Dana's makeup stole that sweatshirt.
0: And she did not steal it, did she?
1: No, because I'm going through my daughter's room and she has a donation pile. And guess what's in the donation pile?
0: Oh,
1: my sweatshirt.
0: A brand new OVO sweatshirt, not even worn.
1: She never even wore it. So 3 years later, I mean, I still have it in my closet now.
0: So that's what I was hoping it happened.
1: He had the whole thing with Kendrick and I was like, do I wear this anymore?
0: Anyway, we'll find out in 72 hours if I get my lashes back.
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0: Yeah, I know. Because if not, I'm going to have to order them. $40, Otto. Sorry, bill's coming your way. Brought to you by Progressive Insurance.
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9: Do you know what dark times is? 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

0: Hey guys, and happy Tuesday. Bianca hanging out. I just found out on Friday I'm going to my first ever silent disco. I don't know how I feel about it, but I feel like I'm going to be entertained either way. It's like a dueling DJ silent disco party, and it's something different. I'm almost down for a side quest, so that'll be my plans now on Friday when I said I was about to have a chill weekend, but I guess Friday's still technically part of the work week. You know, girl math, yeah. Right? 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
1: Ice.

today's a national day has inspired my dinner tonight because I had no idea what we're going to have for dinner. 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
9: Do you know what dark times is? Dark times is when you're in the hospital bed, not knowing if you're gonna make it. Dark times is when the doctor is telling you that you'll never be the same again. Those are dark times. When you think about it, look.

It's 104.9 The Beat, and I love this for Jordan Woods. She officially married Nick star Karl Anthony Towns over the weekend in a gorgeous black tie wedding in Malibu after about 6 years together. And when I tell you everybody was there, I'm talking Kylie and Timothy, Justin and Haley, Michael B. Jordan, Jada Pinkett Smith, Tiana Taylor, and randomly like Ben Stiller. It was crazy. My favorite part though was seeing Kylie there. If you remember, Jordan and Kylie were basically attached at the hip for years before the whole Tristan Thompson and Khloe Kardashian situation blew up their friendship back in 2019. So now to see Kylie there watching Jordan marry this man who she's built this life with and like rebuilt after everything, you know, after all of the drama, all of the backlash to find her happily ever after and to have her best friend back, it was a full circle moment, and I love it.

something about a conservative regular girl that still can beat up jazz. Thorough as f- don't need your jazz. Psychic as f- can reach up jazz. Zodiac sign, it must be a Gemini moon, cause we about to go half. Mistakenly, nobody been in a bag, but how many bodies done been in her bag?

And it's funny how you can like say something or use something, a term all the time, and not have one dang idea on what it means. I was today years old when I just learned this, and we'll talk about what this is because you probably don't know either. I'll give you details next year.

0: 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I know what it means, but I don't know what it means. So she was like, what does RSVP mean? I just RSVP'd for a wedding. She's like, respond very special, please. It's like you're trying to figure it out. You feel like you know, because you know when you RSVP, that means you respond and say you're going to be there, right? But I didn't realize until that moment that I had no idea what RSVP stood for. And come to find out, it's a phrase in French that basically translates to please respond or respond if you please. It's, I don't know how to say this. Répondez-vous, plaît. I totally butchered that. But it does have the letters RSVP in it. So that's where it comes from. If you don't know, now you know. I guess you do learn something new every day.
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And I have a question. 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Think about it. I know mine, and we'll talk about it coming up here on The Beat.

0: think Kendrick and Drake did get along at one time. 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
1: Ice. 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

hard way, even though you know there's an easier way. 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

0: And man, my heart was so broken yesterday hearing about Hannah Panettiere. She was just so young. And, you know, she had been through so much too. And it just is sad to see that, you know, she lost her life at such a young age. We'll talk all about it coming up here on The Beat.
1: Turn me up a little bit.

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0: 9 The Beat. Hey, man, this was so heartbreaking to learn about Hayden Panettiere yesterday. The actress from Heroes, Nashville, and Scream suddenly died at age 36 on a Sunday after being found unresponsive at a home in South Carolina. First responders arrived around 1:51 in the afternoon, and they found Hayden in cardiac arrest. They attempted advanced life-saving measures, but she was pronounced dead about 40 minutes later. Now, there are some new details emerging. Dispatch audio reportedly includes reference to both an overdose and cardiac arrest, and people report that Narcan was found at the scene. An overdose has not officially been confirmed as her cause of death. There has been an autopsy. The coroner says there were no signs of trauma that contributed to her death. Her cause and manner of death are still pending additional testing, and investigators say that there are no current signs of foul play. And I think what makes the story even more heartbreaking is how open Hayden has been about her struggles through the years, right? She started working in Hollywood as a child and previously revealed that she was only 15 years old when somebody on her team began to give her what they called happy pills before red carpets to make her more energetic during interviews. She later said that opened a door to years of struggles with opioids and alcohol. Hayden also spoke publicly about severe postpartum depression following the birth of her daughter and about the fact that she was in an abusive relationship. Now, this is not the same guy that she had the child with. This is the guy that she actually has been on again and off again for the past 10 years. The crazy thing is, their relationship was so bad at one point he was arrested and charged and put in jail. And since then, the two have still been seeing each other secretly, I guess, more recently because she didn't want people to know because of their history. And this is the person that she traveled to South Carolina with. We don't know why she was there. There was one report saying that she was there to see a friend perform. I think somebody's concert or something she was going to attend. Just devastating all around. I feel like she's fought incredibly hard to rebuild her life and career over the past few years, which just makes the news of her death at only age 36 feel even more devastating. My prayers are with her friends and family, and I'm sure we'll get more updates in the upcoming days.
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11: She ain't even all that. 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
1: 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I'll break it down coming up next here on The Beat.

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1: Automatic has been complaining to me. 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
2: I work too hard to get out of the shower and be cold. 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
1: You know what he said to me? He said, just because your mom grew up with an outhouse doesn't mean you got to keep the thermostat. You know how cold it was? 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Otto's third nipple was a little hard.
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And look, breakups are the worst, especially when you're done wrong by somebody, you're hurt by somebody. For example, I was watching this girl's video and she was doing something really nice for her friend because she had got cheated on. She found out the guy she was with for all this time was cheating on her. They broke up. So what did she do to make her friend feel better? She got a huge pinata of a clown face and cut out his face and put it on top of it and stuffed it with all of her favorite things, candies and sweet treats, even like some like more expensive products, you know, something like just to make her feel good. And I thought that was super sweet and like such a fun way to have a little fun at your cheating ex's expense. Now, is it going to take away all your pain and change everything overnight? No, but it will make you smile in the moment. And that's what you need when you're going through a breakup, right? All right.

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It's 104.9 The Beat, and this is one of those stories where you almost can't believe we're actually here. Like I was saying, 30 years after Tupac was killed, a murder trial is officially underway in Las Vegas, and no, it's not Biggie. Well, Biggie couldn't be on trial, and no, it's not Suge, but we have Dwayne Davis on trial. As we know, Tupac was just 25 when he was shot in a drive-by in 1996 after leaving the Mike Tyson fight at the MGM Grand. He died 6 days later, and for decades, his murder has become one of the biggest mysteries, right? Here's the crazy part. A huge piece of the case comes from Davis's own words. Over the years, he publicly talked about being in the Cadillac involved in the shooting, included in interviews and his own memoir. Those statements eventually helped breathe new life into the investigation, and he was arrested back in 2023. As someone who grew up

0: Listening to Tupac and hearing every theory imaginable, it's honestly surreal that almost three decades later, we're finally going to watch this play out in a courtroom. And I guess we can put to rest those Tupac sightings as well, because that was a big thing for a while. But I'm glad that, you know, there's finally going to be justice. It just feels like not everybody that was involved is going to be held accountable, you know?
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This one, I think, is because of our pride. I feel like we've all been in this situation. I just got a DM saying, when you say nothing's wrong, when something is absolutely wrong. We're stubborn. That's why. That's why we do it. We choose to be hard-headed in that situation and want you to fight it out of us. Uh-huh. Yep.

lazier, not easier, right? So we're talking today the things that we do the harder way, or like the things we make harder on ourselves because the alternative sucks just as much. For example, resetting your password every single time because you refuse to save it anywhere, or refuse to get yourself locked out. After like two or three attempts, I'm like, all right, I forgot. I don't know. I'm not trying anymore. Go ahead. Let's create another version of the same password I use for everything. Yep, that's me.

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0: at the beat. And all right, guys, that is going to do it for me, Bianca. I will catch you back here tomorrow. Like I said, it is fajita bowl night at my house for, I guess, Fajita Tuesday this evening, inspired by the National Day. And it's actually such a good option. We haven't had in a while, and I don't know why I have not been thinking about fajitas. But tonight is a night, and I'll catch you guys back here tomorrow. In the meantime, follow me on social, Beauty with an IE. No, I'm the beat.
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